0: to tackle obesity in children. Healthy eating, physical activity and behaviour change are still seen as the best way for young people to manage their weight. The WHO says operations and medicines should only be considered for older children as a last resort.
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0: To the AFL first, Nick Blakey looks increasingly likely to be leaving the Swans. The suspended Sydney player is set to meet with Geelong today, and Cats legend Jimmy Bartle says the club should prioritise the deal. And in the cricket, the Tasmania Tigers will take to the field in their first Sheffield Shield clash of the season later this hour. The team with a 13-player squad, potentially including four new faces for the matchup against New South Wales and the mainland. I'm Ebony Ablett. That is the latest update for your news and sport.
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2: Sunny and a top of 19 in Launceston today, reaching to a top of 22 and sunny Friday. And your Saturday, a possible shower and a top of 21. Scottsdale getting up to 17 and sunny today. Sunny and 19 tomorrow and a bit of rain hanging about to start the weekend off Saturday and a top of 19. In St Helens, it's going to be getting to a top of 17 today and mostly sunny. Mostly sunny 19 tomorrow and a clearing shower. Top of 22 on the way for your Saturday.
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0: Scott's Warren, Emerald Eyes here on Chilly Few Morning. It's all thanks to Randall Heating, where you might have your eyes on the prize for Baxter's 21st birthday. They're giving out a $100 voucher to Baxter's IGA every week. All you have to do is listen out for the jingle that Marcus and I have sung, or listen out for Jayhan's shift. When it plays, call up 633-1591. You'll have that $100 voucher. And not only that, but you go into the draw to do an absolute rummage of the supermarket itself, try and score $500 in Baxter's IGA gift vouchers. Who knows, you might just be lucky. So get lucky with Daft Punk on the way to hit sign. We got Rick Springfield, Jesse's Girl, on the way next here on Chilly.
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0: 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It's terrible. I'm so sorry. 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

0: Coral plays in your home of the hottest hits, Chilly for your Thursday. That one, Breathless, and I'm getting out of here right now. It's been Nick hanging out with you. I'll catch you for your Friday from 6 for breakfast for those Clayface giveaways, getting along to our horror movie night. It'll be a big one. Also, we're going to get Sean McAuliffe on the show, and not only that, John Stevens of Noiseworks fame to talk about the Red Hot Summer Tour. Big stuff on the way tomorrow, but for right now, more of your hottest hits, and J-Har's taking over.
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5: Good afternoon, I'm Judy Augustine. Three people.

0: Skaters have been slapped with fines and demerit points after being caught speeding by police in the state's northwest overnight. A 20-year-old P2 licence holder from Devonport caught doing 106 in an 80 zone on the Frankford Highway. A 19-year-old P2 driver from Hobart detected 35 kilometres over the limit on the Bass Highway at Chasm Creek. And an 18-year-old from Launceston on their P1s detected 25 kilometres over at Olverton. Police say they'll continue to conduct both highly visible and covert operations, cracking down on speeding, fatigue, distraction, drugs and alcohol, and seatbelts. Former Bachelor star and fitness guru Sam Wood is set to apply for bail in court on the Sunshine Coast today after being charged with domestic violence offences. The 46-year-old, who was born in Tasmania, has been behind bars since his arrest at a Noosa property at the weekend. The Coalition claims Labor's credit card surcharge reforms have backfired on small business. The tax office will stop accepting credit card payments after November 30 rather than absorb the processing fees. National's Senator Bridget McKenzie has told Nine the government must step in.
1: Prime Minister promised that removing the surcharge would make coffees go down. Somehow Evanesco, Surchargio, Disappearo. Guess what? It doesn't disappear. Businesses are being expected to absorb it.
0: Independent Clark MP Andrew Wilkie last week called for the government to reverse the change. Strike action in our hospitals will move to the Mersey Community Hospital and Northwest Regional today as part of a statewide campaign by nurses and midwives as they pursue a replacement offer and improved conditions. The ANMF's Emily Shepherd says members feel they've been left with no other option but to take action, with further escalation on the cards. The cost of living crunch is taking a toll on the mental health of Australians. Around half of us have reported poor mental health in the past year, Beyond Blue pointing to financial stress as a major factor. CEO Georgie Harmon has told the ABC stigma remains a barrier, particularly for older Australians.
2: Look, stigma still is very alive, especially for people who live with complex and enduring mental health conditions. For common conditions like depression and anxiety, it is declining, and it has declined massively over the last couple of decades.
0: And there's speculation Aussie band Powderfinger is reuniting for the first time in 16 years. Live Nation is reportedly organising a concert.
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0: Sport News Now and Brisbane footy boss Danny Daly has ruled himself out of the race to replace Chris Fagan. He's been the favourite to take over the head coaching role after Fags announced he would step down. Assistant coach Cam Bruce is now the front runner, but the Lions are also tipped to look beyond the club. Meanwhile, suspended Swan Nick Blakey is in Melbourne today to meet with rival clubs as he looks to leave Sydney. Geelong, St Kilda, Essendon and North Melbourne have expressed interest, as well as Gold Coast. And Cricket Australia is refusing to guarantee the future of the SCG's pink test. The CEO confirmed the ground's early January slot is up for discussion once broadcast deals expire in 2032. That's the latest news and sport. I'm Judy Augustine.
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4: Chilli's three-day forecast.
5: Getting to a top of 19 in Launceston today. Mostly sunny for tomorrow. A top of 22 with a possible shower on Saturday. Scottsdale today, mostly sunny and 17. 19 tomorrow, a clearing shower on Saturday. For St Helens today, mostly sunny and 17. 19 the top tomorrow. And for Saturday, a clearing shower reaching 22.

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1: 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Chile. Let's get it. It's the hottest hits for the workday on Chile. Randall Heating. Now stocking premium Gosney pizza ovens. Taking your pizza game to the next level.

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9: Good afternoon, I'm Judy Augustine. The federal government has dismissed suggestion its credit card surcharge ban has backfired. The tax office is doubling down on its decision to stop accepting credit card payments for tax bills from November 30. Senior Labor Minister Claire O'Neill defending the cost of living measure, but is urging the ATO to work with small businesses.
10: We have a simple principle, and that is that you should not be charged to use your own money. With regard to the reaction of the Australian Taxation Office, the government does have some real concerns about what the ATO is proposing to do here. You know, small businesses across the country really struggle to manage their cash flow.
9: Speaking on Nine there, Clark MP Andrew Wilkie last week called for the ATO's credit card decision to be reversed. 10 rooms at the Spencer Clinic in the state's northwest will be able to be salvaged after fire ripped through the mental health facility last month. Health Minister Bridget Archer said engineering inspections had confirmed

0: Remediation work was possible to restore the rooms, and that repairs were already underway on the 4-bed high care unit and the 6-bed acute inpatient unit. She said work had also commenced on 5 subacute mental health beds on site at the Northwest Regional Hospital. The 15 beds are expected to be ready next month. 3 drivers have been caught speeding in the state's northwest overnight. The first, a 20-year-old P2 driver from Devonport, nabbed 26 kilometres over the limit on the Frankford Highway. The second, a 19-year-old from Hobart, also on his P2s, found 35 k's an hour over the limit on the Bass Highway near Minna Road. And the third, a P1 licence holder from Launceston, detected 25 kilometres over the maximum licence limit. All 3 drivers have received fines and demerit points. Mortgage holders are being warned another rate hike is plausible, but far from certain. The prediction comes from leading economist and former Reserve Bank board member Ian Harper. He's told the ABC the inflation problem boils down to demand outpacing supply.
1: If we make the market more competitive and more responsive, the likelihood is that productivity would pick up, and that makes it easier to achieve inflation.
0: An increasing number of children are showing up to their doctor with burns or injuries from low-quality toys, according to the Royal Australian College of GPs. News Corp reports at least 36 children had been hurt by popular squishy toys in the past 8 years, though many injuries go unreported. And Kmart is pulling the camera-equipped smart glasses from shelves as the feds look into privacy concerns with the software. Australia's Information Commissioner is requesting detail on how the wearable camera records, who has access to it, and where the data is stored.
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0: Sport news now, and it looks like Rowan Marshall is headed to the Cattery. St Kilda and Geelong have reportedly reached an agreement where Marshall will join the Cats along with a 2028 third rounder while the Saints get pick 14. And the Lions could look outside the club for Chris Fagan's replacement. It comes after footy boss Danny Daly pulled out of the race for the head coaching role. The panel to pick the coach will include club legend Lee Matthews and Simon Black. Assistant Cam Bruce is the current frontrunner. That's the latest news and sport. I'm Judy Augustine.
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4: Getting to a top of 19 in Launceston today. Mostly sunny for tomorrow. A top of 22 with a possible shower on Saturday. Scottsdale today, mostly sunny and 17. 19 tomorrow, a clearing shower on Saturday. For St Helens today, mostly sunny and 17. 19 the top tomorrow. And for Saturday, a clearing shower reaching 22.
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us. I know the earth will lose a fight just to see a smile, 'cause you got no flaws, no flaws. 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

0: lovely holiday for you guys out there. You do have J-Hubs hanging out with you across the afternoon. And still to come, Noah Kahan, he's in the country right now. The Great Divide and Dasha, she's in there with Memo to kick off your afternoon right here on Chilli.
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1: 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It's J-Halves in the Arms on Chilli. 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

0: run to you. It's here on Chilli, your home of the hottest hits. J-Hub's with you, keeping the music pumping for your Thursday public holiday afternoon. Some of you guys might even have tomorrow off to make it that extra long weekend. Well, we have got stacks more of hot tracks with the Kid Laroi on the way. 1,000 Miles plays next.
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0: 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Smarter Finance, done it right with the latest in news on the way next.
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6: Good afternoon, I'm Judy Augustine. The trial of former broadcaster Alan Jones continues in Sydney today. A man known as Complainant A is giving evidence accusing Jones of kissing and touching when he was 17 years old. The 85-year-old has pleaded not guilty to 21 charges in the trial. Just weeks after fire tore through the Spencer Clinic in the state's northwest last month, it's been revealed part of the mental health facility is salvageable. Remediation work has already commenced to bring 10 beds back online.
7: We've been able to ensure the continuity of care for patients experiencing mental health challenges here on the northwest coast. We have responded with planning for those interim solutions, and we have announced the contractor that's going to build the new precinct here in the northwest.
6: Health Minister Bridget Archer speaking there. The 10, along with 5 new mental health beds at the Northwest Regional Hospital, will be ready next month. Australia might be facing a rental shortage, but new data from Domain reveals most capital city rents have stalled. The real estate platform has released its September quarter report today, finding Brisbane, Adelaide and Perth recorded flat rents, while Sydney and Canberra recorded a decline. In Hobart, house rental prices stalled. Unit prices jumped by $5 per week.
8: I think it really does point to that tenants are just finding that affordability ceilings are being reached, and the ability for tenants to absorb further rental increases are just becoming too challenging.
6: Domain's chief economist Nicola Powell there. The cost of living crunch is taking a toll on the mental health of Australians. Around half of us have reported poor mental health in the past year. Beyond Blue pointing to financial stress as a major factor. CEO Georgie Harmon has told the ABC stigma remains a barrier, particularly for older Australians.
9: Look, stigma still is very alive, especially for people who live with complex and enduring mental health conditions. For common conditions like depression and anxiety, it is declining, and it has declined massively over the last couple of decades.
6: And a footy fan has been charged after allegedly throwing a plate of nachos at a woman and child during an AFL prelim final at the MCG. The 34-year-old man has been charged with 2 counts of aggravated assault and 1 count of throwing a missile.
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6: Sport news now, and the Matildas are stepping up preparations for next year's FIFA Women's World Cup. Australia faces world number 3 Germany early Saturday before a clash with Haiti next Wednesday. Defender Charlie Grant says she's keen to see where they stand.
10: High quality teams, so I think playing against these different oppositions is great preparation.
6: A blow for the Sydney Swans, in form ruck Ali Morfitt becoming the AFLW club's 4th player to suffer a season-ending ACL injury. And in tennis, women's quarterfinal action takes place tonight at the China Open. That's the latest news and sport. I'm Judy Augustine.
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0: top of 19 in Launceston today. Mostly sunny for tomorrow. A top of 22 with a possible shower on Saturday. Scottsdale today, mostly sunny and 17. 19 tomorrow, a clearing shower on Saturday. For St Helens today, mostly sunny and 17. 19 the top tomorrow. And for Saturday, a clearing shower reaching 22.
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0: Amy Miller, Baby Doll. 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

0: Odyssey, it's we've got your chance to head along to the Red Hot Summer Tour. 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

0: 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J-Hubs with you across your Thursday afternoon. We're rounding you up to the latest in news. 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
2: Good afternoon, I'm Judy Augustine. Supporters of the Tasmanian Museum and Art Gallery have packed out a public meeting calling for the Hobart Institution to be adequately staffed. That's after the government announced 7 jobs were on the chopping block.
3: Over the years, money has been whittled away from TMAG's budget, and staff that have retired or have left have simply not been replaced. People that might go on holidays or take leave for whatever reason are not backfilled. So there is a constant attrition.
2: Member of the Friends of TMAG and cultural historian Stephanie Carlin speaking there. 10 beds at the Spencer Clinic in the state's northwest will be able to be salvaged after fire ripped through the mental health facility last month. Repairs are already underway on the 4-bed high care unit and the 6-bed acute inpatient unit. Work has also commenced on 5 subacute mental health beds on site at the Northwest Regional Hospital.
4: Strangely, we've actually coped very well in terms of managing the flow, the demand across the service and across the state. And we are currently managing to provide care to everybody who's been turning up to receive care.
2: Executive Director of Nursing for the Statewide Mental Health Service, Kate Schofield there. The 15 beds are expected to be ready next month. Overseas, and Donald Trump reckons he's a shoo-in for this year's Nobel Peace Prize. The US president claims to have settled 8 wars, a statement disputed by multiple parties involved in international conflicts.
5: Whether I get it or not, I've done far more, and I think it would be a great discredit to them. And I'm not saying that out of scorn. Obama got it, and he didn't do anything. He still doesn't know what he got it for.
2: The 2026 recipient will be announced tomorrow. The federal government is facing increasing pressure to intervene on the tax office's ban on credit card payments. The ATO will stop accepting the payment measure from November 30. However, there's confusion over whether Labor supports the change after conflicting comments from its frontbenchers. Opposition leader Angus Taylor calling for clarity.
6: We have seen Labor in the last 24 hours all over the shop when it comes to small businesses being able to use credit cards with the ATO.
2: Speaking on the ABC there. And Kmart is pulling the camera-equipped smart glasses from the shelves as feds look into privacy concerns with the software. Australia's Information Commissioner is requesting detail on how the wearable camera records, who has access to it, and where the data is stored.
1: Get the jump on your next project with the mighty helpful team at Mitre 10, and check Mitre 10 socials for the latest offers and updates. 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Mitre 10, Chilly, your sport now.
2: Sport news. Now, and Georgia Walker has signed on for another year as head coach of the Tasmania Devils women's side. She came to the Devils in December last year after spending time as assistant coach of GWS.
7: Now that I've spent the last 12 months with them, I feel like, yeah, our relationships are built, the foundation's there, so I know how to challenge and get the best out of each player, which is really important.
2: And Hawthorn's Aiden Schubert is reportedly eyeing a move to the Gold Coast. The youngster set to make a call today on whether he'll request a trade. The 18-year-old was shown the Suns facilities and had a meeting with coach Damien Hardwick and staff earlier this week. That's the latest news and sport. I'm Judy Augustine.
1: 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Chile is your home of the hottest hits. It's like this. This. And this. Chilli's 3-day forecast.
8: Getting to a top of 19 in Launceston today. Mostly sunny for tomorrow. A top of 22 with a possible shower on Saturday. Scottsdale today, mostly sunny and 17. 19 tomorrow, a clearing shower on Saturday. For St Helens today, mostly sunny and 17. 19 the top tomorrow. And for Saturday, a clearing shower reaching 22.
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0: 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Zara Larson, she's going to be in Australia soon. Sold out shows right across Australia. And we've got this one, Midnight Sun, playing right up next.
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Can you feel that? That's the sound of Jay Harps in the Arbs heating up your afternoon on Chilli, the home of the hottest hits. You know what I want. Dynamic Finance Brokers Tasmania, because your next move matters.

0: afternoon. You are on Chilli. It's your home of the hottest hits. Hope you guys are having a great Thursday public holiday out there. You might even be taking tomorrow off as well, making it that extra long weekend, which why not, you know? It just makes sense. We've got more music on the way for you guys. The Goo Goo Dolls. What? It's playing right after this.
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1: Good afternoon, I'm Judy Augustine. After news, seven jobs at the Tasmanian Museum and Art Gallery would be cut. Art supporters have packed out a meeting in Hobart opposing the job losses. Member of the Friends of TMAG and cultural historian Stephanie Carlin has questioned how the state government could cut funding from departments but has the cash for a stadium.
2: Money can be manifested if it's important enough to the government, and so there's cuts to the government, cuts to funding that show to us that TMAG is not important and this government does not care about arts and culture and science.
1: Just weeks after fire tore through the Spencer Clinic in the state's northwest last month, it's been revealed part of the mental health facility will be able to be salvaged. Remediation work has already commenced to bring 10 beds back online.
3: We've been able to ensure the continuity of care for patients experiencing mental health challenges here on the northwest coast. We have responded with planning for those interim solutions, and we have announced the contractor that's going to build the new precinct here in the north.
1: Health Minister Bridget Archer speaking there. The 10, along with five new mental health beds at the Northwest Regional Hospital, will be ready next month. The opposition leader is accusing the federal government of being confusing after the tax office banned the use of credit cards to pay tax. It comes after the housing minister told Nine Labor has concerns over the ATO's decision, while the assistant minister claimed the government backed the ATO.
4: You know why they're doing it? Because they don't want to pay the surcharge. And yet, in the last couple of days, they've said to small businesses, you've got to absorb the surcharges. The hypocrisy of this government knows no bounds.
1: Angus Taylor on the ABC there. 22 performers, artists and creators from the state's south, the north and northeast and the west and northwest have been chosen to share in grant funding of more than $427,000. Included in the works successful in the latest round of arts funding is literature, music, theatre, dance and Aboriginal arts. Hobart's Carrie McLean and Julie Waddington, who are working on a new theatre production called The Cleaner, and Lisa Garland from the Northwest, who's working on photography, are among the recipients. And Powderfingers sent fans into a frenzy with cryptic social posts hinting at an announcement looming. The Brisbane Rockers haven't performed together in person since 2010.
0: It starts with a hunger for great food, beach vibes, and a happy tribe. Parkside Bar and Kitchen. Open 8 till 8 every day at the Tasman Holiday Parks and Helens. Chilly, your sport now.
1: Sport news now, and head coach of the Tasmania Devils women's side, Georgia Walker, says the state now feels like home as she signs on for another year. In terms of list changes, she says the squad could look a little different next season.
5: So we've had some of those discussions at the back end of the year with players. We'll have a trial day coming up in early November to see if we can, those that aren't offered contracts come back through after a bit of a pre-season and see if there's any other local talent across the state.
1: And the Australian Open has confirmed its one-point slam will return next year, giving amateurs a chance to compete against the pros for a $1 million prize. Carlos Alcaraz, Coco Gauff, Naomi Osaka and Jannik Sinner are among the players set to compete. That's the latest news and sport. I'm Judy Augustine.
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2: It is getting to a low of 5 overnight in Lonnie tonight. For tomorrow, fog then sun. It's a top of 22 for Scottsdale tomorrow. Foggy start then sunny, reaching 19. St. Helens tonight dropping to 8 degrees with a mostly sunny 19-degree day tomorrow.
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0: afternoon. You're on Chilli, your home of the hottest hits, all thanks to Dynamic Finance Brokers Tasmania. Smarter finance done right. Bruno Mars on the way. Announced an Australian tour. Tickets absolutely went off, by the way. Sold out. We've got this one from him. I Just Might next.
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0: afternoon. You're on Chilli, your home of the hottest hits. J-Hubs with you. But that is just about where I'll leave you guys today. Enjoy the rest of your Thursday. I've got tomorrow off. I'm going to yet another country music festival, but I'll be back Monday from 1. I'll see you guys then.
1: It's like all your favourite playlists merged into one. 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

0: Nursing and Midwifery Federation says more industrial action could be on the way as it continues to seek a new wage and conditions offer from the state government. Nurses have been waiting for a new enterprise agreement for months, with the previous one expired. The union says workers are struggling with chronic understaffing. Health Minister Bridget Archer said the department hoped to make an offer soon.
1: We look forward to be able to deliver agreements to nurses, as we have done to other public sector workers this year, indeed other healthcare workers this year, as soon as we possibly can.
0: Supporters of the Tasmanian Museum and Art Gallery have packed out a public meeting calling for the Hobart Institution to be adequately staffed. That's after the government announced seven jobs were on the chopping block.
2: Over the years, money has been whittled away from TMAG's budget, and staff that have retired or have left have simply not been replaced. People that might go on holidays or take leave for whatever reason are not backfilled. So there is a constant attrition.
0: Member of the Friends of TMAG and cultural historian Stephanie Carlin speaking there. 10 beds at the Spencer Clinic in the state's northwest will be able to be salvaged after fire ripped through the mental health facility last month. Executive Director of Nursing for the Statewide Mental Health Service, Kat Schofield, said repairs were already underway.
3: Strangely, we've actually coped very well in terms of managing the flow, the demand across the service and across the state. And we are currently managing to provide care to everybody who's been turning up to receive care.
0: The 10 beds, along with an additional five at the Northwest Regional Hospital, are expected to be ready next month. And Google is providing a way to better detect artificial intelligence. The company has opened a new tool to the public, which checks whether an image, video, or audio clip has been manufactured by AI. It comes just days after tech giants were grilled at an AI inquiry in Sydney.
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5: Chilli, your sport now.
0: To sport, and Georgia Walker has signed on for another year as head coach of the Tasmania Devils women's side. She came to the Devils in December last year after spending time as assistant coach of GWS.
6: Now that I've spent the last 12 months with them, I feel like, yeah, our relationships are built, the foundation's there, so I know how to challenge and get the best out of each player, which is really important.
0: And the Matildas are stepping up preparations for next year's FIFA Women's World Cup. Australia faces world number 3 Germany early Saturday before a clash with Haiti next Wednesday. Defender Charlie Grant says she's keen to see where they stand.
7: High quality teams, so I think playing against these different oppositions is great preparation.
0: That's the latest news and sport. I'm Judy Augustine.
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1: It is getting to a low of 5 overnight in Lonnie tonight. A foggy start tomorrow, then sunny, top of 22. Scottsdale tomorrow, fog, then sun, reaching 19. St Helens tonight, getting to a low of 8 with a mostly sunny 19-degree day tomorrow.

0: now because this show is wrapping up in 10 weeks. In this particular occupation, we don't do much. It, you know, it's 2 hours a day. It really, compared to the other jobs out there, like, honestly.
1: Oh, compared to the jobs out there,
0: I get to catch up with my best mate, try and make him laugh for 2 hours, and then I go home and try to convince my wife that I've had a big day.
1: Yeah.
0: But I do want to know, because I think our jobs are quite simple, let's just get it going. How little do you do in your job?
1: Yeah.
0: And are you proud of it?
1: Do you think you do less than us?
0: Yeah, try and beat us.
1: Smallsy should kill.
0: He's got two shows, mate.
1: No. Sorry, I'm just bitter at Smallsy. He hasn't said anything about us leaving yet. He hasn't said anything on his show. No, he hasn't.
0: Wow.
1: He hasn't. We come off him.
0: Wow, that is a public
1: strafing. We've talked back into Smallsy. Him. I'd just love a nod from the big fella.
0: Does he have your number? Like, can he text you?
1: No, but he hasn't reached out to anyone. He could have said on the air. We've done cross promos with him. We should have had him on to start the show today. I would have had him on. But it would have been weird.
0: Wow.
1: Would have been weird.
0: Well, there you go.
1: Maybe we'll get him on tomorrow.
0: Just getting confirmed.
1: And then I'd just like to hear from him. Hey, boys, it's been lovely.
0: Yeah, and that'll mean a lot to you. That'll mean a lot to you coming from Smallsy.
1: Well, as soon
0: that'll
1: as
0: make
1: I find
0: everything okay unless if Smallsy reaches out.
1: Can we get Smallsy on?
2: You want us to organise Smallsy coming on to give you your well wishes?
1: Yeah.
2: Yeah, no worries.
1: Yeah, that's
0: okay.
1: It.
0: Perfect. That's a job for you. For you guys listening right now, how little do you do in your job and are you proud of it?
1: It's our next Will and Woody.
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0: Yes, good afternoon, everyone. It is Will and Woody. Hope you're having a wonderful drive home. Only 10 weeks of the show to go, Woods, so we're going to be jumping in the time machine a little bit later on, which will be lots of fun.
1: Yeah.
0: Recapping some of the best gear from the show over the last, well, nearly a decade, guys. Can you hear? It's also going to be coming up. We've got the Harry Styles tickets to give away for the person that gets the most cans.
2: And right up next, and I think I can say this

0: Will and Woody, double pass to Harry Styles. If you can guess the most cans in Can You Hear It, that's right up next. Right now, though, Woods.
1: Pete Davidson has made a very bold claim. He has basically said that influencers don't do a lot, yet they make a lot of money from it. And this has really sparked a fire in a lot of influencers, Will. But here's what he said when he was talking to Variety.
2: Bad, and it makes me sad. Girls are just talking to themselves on there. Okay, come get ready with me. And I'm like, who the f*** are you? What do? Nothing. They make $40 million a year? What? And then I'm like, the world's broken.
1: That's what he said.
0: I'm just looking at the comment section on TikTok. Oh,
1: can you give me some?
0: Well, I'll read the top three comments.
1: Okay.
0: And you can guess who they're by. Mind you, he does the same thing just for a TV camera instead of a phone camera. Mind you, this man fumbled Ariana and Kim Kardashian, so I won't be listening to him.
1: Okay, yeah.
0: And he only has a problem with it because girls are winning.
1: Whoa, okay.
0: Yes. So they're obviously all from influencers. The other one that I think is really interesting hilarious. I clicked on those people's profiles and looked at them objectively.
1: Yes.
0: And they all have tens of millions of followers on TikTok.
1: And they influence.
0: Yes. They influence.
1: Yeah.
0: The other side of the coin here, which I'm 100% on the chick side for, which is pretty funny, is men kick a ball and earn the same amount of money.
1: Yeah. We catch up for 2 hours a day and try and make each other laugh.
0: And we're on $40 million a year. Everyone knows that.
1: and we call it a job. And that's kind of what I want to talk about today. And I want you to be proud of this if you do engage with the show. You can remain anonymous if you don't want your boss hearing this, but how little do you do in your job? Like, be honest. You know you're sitting on a bit of a gold mine here. You've got a job. It requires very little effort. You make sweet coin. Let us know about it. Because just to defend the influencers one more time, Wilbur, I tried to influence once.
0: Mm-hmm.
1: I tried to do a video for Jack Daniels.
0: Mm.
1: So it was like a Father's Day thing. It was promoting a whiskey, obviously.
0: Yeah.
1: Right? So I tried to make a video for them.
0: Oh, yeah.
1: They, for multiple reasons over an email, rejected the video that I made for them. And they were like, please do not post this online.
0: Wow.
1: Right? Because I free poured the Jack Daniels. That was a problem. And then it also, without giving too much away, it ended with me giving my dad a back scratch. Like, my dad was topless and I was scratching his back, right? Somehow that's how the video became. And they were like, this is a quote from them, this is not making our product look desirable at all.
0: Fair enough.
1: I responded to them and I was like, can I just post the video? I don't expect any money. And they were like, please don't. So influencing, it's quite stressful. It's hard.
0: Oh, there's a bit to it. There's no doubt about that.
1: 100%.
0: And it's a very competitive market.
1: Oh, no doubt,
0: Yeah, you're swimming with the sharks.
1: Bloody oath you are. But I do want to know, what is a job out there?
0: It is. I wouldn't know where to start.
1: Oh, mate, 100%.
0: It's also a level of, like, just, I don't know. I just, that whole idea of just talking about me, I find just really difficult with that level. I mean, I do it every day, but let's take some calls. So this is the least amount that you do in your job.
1: Yes.
0: The bare minimum.
1: Yeah. Maybe it's a previous job you had where you just did very, very little.
0: We'll take your calls up next. Well, you're having a great drive home. It's Will and Woody.
3: Willie and Woody. It's Will and Woody driving you home.
4: Chilly.

0: Hey, it's Will and Woody. I hope you're having a wonderful drive home. Woodrow, we are talking before we give away these Harry Styles tickets. What is the least amount that you do in your job? What do you get away with doing the bare minimum with?
1: That's it. And I want you to be proud of that. Like, if you are sitting on a job that requires zero effort,
0: yep,
1: and you are making a buck,
0: yep,
1: I mean, that's the secret to happiness for mine, Wilbur.
0: Aren't I?
1: I mean, and look. I mean,
0: good for you.
1: You and me, we might be looking for jobs next year. We're interested. And I would love a job with zero effort.
0: Yeah.
1: I have been looking, and I don't know whether this is harsh. I haven't experienced this.
0: Yep.
1: But recently I've been looking at the Lollipop Man. Seems doable. Ooh, it just geez. Seems, I'm just throwing it out there.
0: Shots fired.
1: I'm just throwing it out there. It looks like something I could handle.
0: Shots fired. I think they've got a huge responsibility. Is that right?
1: I'm speaking with zero experience. I'm just saying from the outside in, I'm like, I think I could do that. It's only an hour. It's like an hour a day. It's just for the peak hour. It's just for the school pick up and drop off.
0: Yeah, but like, come on.
1: Go home for a long lunch. I'm just saying. Should be proud. I'm sure there's Lollipop men and women listening right now being like, bloody oath, mate. Join us. Join the guild.
0: Can you?
1: Join the Lollipop guild.
0: You're right. I think all the Lollipop positions would fill up very... I think they'd be rare as hen's teeth, those positions.
1: There's a waiting list. There's a waiting list for the Lollipop man.
0: They're everyone
1: waiting,
0: knows.
1: Waiting for him or her to die. Like, yes, I can take the Lollipop. Maxi, you've actually called to dob somebody in about doing little in
2: the
1: job.
2: Yeah, pretty much. Yeah, I have. It's actually my boss making the buck and not me.
1: Yeah, right. Okay, so yeah, go on.
2: Yeah, I'm the one working away, and it's been pretty much all day. I'm working whilst I'm talking to you boys right now.
0: Yeah.
2: And I'm looking at him, actually. He's giving me this little look that he does.
0: Yeah.
2: And, he's just been on TikTok the whole day, so I just wanted to dob him in and just, put it out there that sometimes it's the apprentices that do the work and not the boss.
0: Yeah.
1: I like that, mate. Do you want to full name and shame him? Go for it.
2: Exactly. Full name and shame? Yeah. Oh, I'll give the first name. It's Samuel, but apart from that.
1: What's your line of work? What's he watching you do right now, Max?
2: Electrical. I'm an electrician. So I'm in the end of my Sparky apprenticeship, and it's hard.
3: Just what a lazy bastard. Yeah, I can hear people laughing in the background. I love it, Maxi. Let's go to an anonymous caller here. So I like this. Obviously, you want to remain anonymous because you're worried that your boss is going to find out about this.
4: And my colleagues as well.
1: And you, okay, so this is your whole crew. What do you do and how little
4: well,
1: do you do?
4: Look, the accusation in the workplace is that I don't connect with my my colleagues, that I haven't reached out after receiving some recent news. And am I guilty of it? Maybe. But maybe it's because I didn't know what to say. It doesn't make me a bad person.
0: Smallsy. Hello. Great to hear from you, mate. Mate, that's all you needed to say. We just wanted to hear from you. We just wanted... I would have liked a cut.
4: Well, see, it's happened to me in the past, and I didn't even get a chance to say goodbye. They just packed my box for me at one time, and I never had a chance to say goodbye. They just said they kicked you out. This is ruthless radio, right? It's killing season. But I didn't know what to say.
0: Oh, thanks.
4: Because
0: mate.
4: I feel like I could be the problem, because it's all the wheels are falling off the wagon
0: since
4: I arrived.
0: You joined. It is true.
1: Just be honest, Smallsy. Are you taking over? Because it's always been a bit weird.
0: You flanked us ever since you started.
1: Did you say to the CEO, listen, I want Smallsy for 6 hours straight. It's what I want. Get rid of the boys.
4: Well, I went in for breakfast and they said no. And then I said, what about Will and Woody shift? And then they said no. It isn't me. But I didn't want you to think it was me. And then now we're having this awkward moment on the air.
0: I love this. This is really good. We're dangerously vulnerable and honest at the moment because we've got nothing to lose, mate. But you still have to mind your P's and Q's. So we've got you right where we want you. So are we going to continue till the end of the year in the Smallsy sandwich as we currently are?
4: I have not heard otherwise.
0: Okay.
4: Unless you've heard otherwise.
0: You sound nervous.
3: You're safe. You're safe.
0: It's musical chairs, Smallsy. Boy, thanks for calling though, Smallsy. Honestly.
4: No, I gotta say, you two boys, I have had absolutely loved working right in between you, like a little Will and Woody sandwich. You made me feel so welcome, and then just I still think I won. Can you hear it? I think you'd lied just so I didn't break the record.
0: Yeah, you take it back. Yeah.
4: But well, thanks, man. That's just me. Yeah.
0: Well, mate, thank you. We've had a lot of shows that we've spoken out of, and you're definitely the show that we've actually had on the show and had a connection with and had great fun on air with. It's been really awesome, man. So thank you so much, and all will be forgiven if you just give us the next Billie Eilish interview and we can move on.
4: Absolutely. And I hope wherever you land next, I hope that the show before you doesn't run late like I used to run late. So I do apologise for all the times I ran late.
0: Thanks for coming on, mate. Well, you guys can join Smallsy again, we hope, tonight. He'll be back.
4: Unless you know something I don't know.
5: 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Will and Woody asking the important questions, like how much wood can a woodchuck chuck if a woodchuck could chuck wood? The answer was a lot.
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0: Will and Woody. Harry Styles ticket on Can You Hear It?
1: Tickets. You get a double to Harry Styles.
0: I told you, I'm losing my powers. I'm fading. I'm melting like the Wicked Witch of the West. I'm melting. I'm not going to be able to converse by the end of the year. I'll be mute.
1: Doesn't matter.
0: I'll be rendered mute. I'm sure a lot of people will be very happy about that.
1: All right, let's go to Steve-O here, who wants those Harry Styles ticket. Mate, you're a big fan of Harry Styles?
2: I am. I can't help but listen to it when you've got a 16-year-old daughter in the house, mate.
1: Of course, Steve-O. All right. Well, let's crack some cans for you. Remember, if you get the most cans out of everyone today, those tickets are yours. Here's your first can.
2: Beer.
1: Hello, Steve-O. He's on the board.
0: Good for you, Steve-O. Good for you.
1: Go straight for your second can here, Steve-O.
2: Soft drink.
1: Steve-O,
0: strong start.
1: Two cans down.
0: Strong start.
1: Does your vocation have anything to do with your ears?
2: No, not at all. Nah.
0: Does your vocation have anything to do with drinking?
2: No, but if you want me to guess the make of the drink, I can give that a go as well.
1: Wow. Okay, well, here's can number three. First, go beer or soft drink, then tell us the make. Here we go.
2: Soft drink.
1: Incorrect. Incorrect. You got arrogant. You obviously got arrogant, Steve-O.
2: Yeah.
1: Hey, Steve-O, you've got two cans,
0: so
1: though, mate.
0: Arrogant.
1: You got two cans. So hold the line, because that might be enough to get you to Harry Styles with your 16-year-old daughter.
0: Good on you, Steve-O. Can I say, the official beer of Can You Hear It at the moment, not the very unofficial beer of Can You Hear It at the moment, given that we have to pay for them ourselves, is Coopers.
1: Yes.
0: And I was reading online the other day that Coopers is one of the very few actually Australian-owned beers.
1: Is that right?
0: Pretty much every other beer in Australia is owned by Kirin or Asahi.
1: There you go. A little fun fact. Go.
0: Coopers is still brewed in South Australia.
1: Look how patriotic we are.
0: How cool is that?
1: Using the Australian beer in here.
0: Yeah.
1: All right, Natalie. It's the Australian beer, Coopers, or it's soft drink. You want to play?
3: Yes, please.
1: Got to beat two.
3: Dying to play.
1: What's that?
0: She said dying to play.
1: Oh, well. Get ready to die. Here's it.
3: Soft drink.
1: Nice, Nat. Stay alive.
0: Good for you, Nat.
1: Stay alive.
0: Good for you,
3: Nat.
0: Thank
3: you.
1: All right. Can number two. Here it comes.
3: Soft drink.
1: Hello.
0: Natalie.
1: Or Steve.
3: I'm so nervous.
1: So you're tied with Steve, which means Steve currently still has the tickets. Steve, how are you feeling over there?
2: Yeah, not too bad. Let's just end it now, and just wrap it up.
1: All right, Natalie, over to you. You're going for a third can to steal those tickets off Steve. You ready for it?
3: I think so, yep. Soft drink.
1: Unfortunately, it was a beer. I'm sorry, Natalie.
0: Kept her waiting over Josh Fawaz of all the songs.
1: That's a sit through.
0: He gave her the AI slot.
1: God. But that means for you, Steve-O, you still currently have the Harry Styles tickets.
2: Yeah, all right. That sounds good, mate. All the best, Natalie. Well done.
1: See you later, Natalie.
0: Wow, don't let the door hit you on the way out. How about it? Steve-O, he's got the tail up again. Hey, Steve.
2: Yeah.
0: You've still got to get through two more callers, mate.
2: Yeah, I know. Yeah.
0: Okay. But I'm glad you know.
1: One of those callers is Brody. Hey, Brody.
4: How you going?
1: Good, mate. How much of a fan of Harry Styles are you?
4: Yeah, love Harry. I love Can You Hear It More.
1: Oh, stress.
4: I was on a few months ago. I got six.
1: Oh, geez, cop that, Steve. Okay, well, here is can number one, Brody. Let's go.
4: Thank you. I'll say that's a beer.
1: Nice, Brody. Jeez, Seasoned player. Seasoned player. You only need two more to steal them off Steve. Let's go for can number two, bro.
4: I reckon a soft drink for that one.
1: Hello, Brody.
0: Wow, Brody. Hello, and here it is again, Brody. For Steve. My God. I feel like it's like this. At this situation is a little. It's like a tennis match. It's like we keep going advantage juice, advantage juice.
1: Yeah, it feels like that.
0: I was open around the corner. Topical. Yes. Hello, hello. There it is. There it is. Thought he'd lost it. Thought he'd lost it.
1: Finger on the pulse. Okay, so the situation is this: if you get this right, Brody, you are stealing the Harry Styles tickets off Steve. I'm just curious to the producers outside, did Brody hustle us? Did he lie about the fact that he'd played before?
5: I actually didn't ask.
1: That's just bad producing. I'm glad you've confessed and just put your hand up there.
0: Producers on the way out too.
1: Okay, Brody, for can number three in the Harry Styles tickets, here it is.
0: Oh.
4: On crack, I reckon a beer.
1: It was an odd crack.
0: It was an odd crack.
1: But it was a soft drink, softy, Brody.
0: Softy, Brody.
4: Oh, no.
0: Brody.
4: Oh, that's all right. Good on you, Steve.
0: And again, don't let the door hit you way out.
1: So, Steve.
0: Another one down.
1: Steve still has the Harry Styles tickets. We've got time for one more player. Any words you want to give Lisa, Steve, who is about to play?
2: Good luck, and leave your earplugs in, I guess.
0: Oh, Steve-O, there he goes again.
1: No! All right.
0: Steve-O like playing it. On behalf of his daughter. Steve, every time we throw to you, I'm surprised at how high your voice is. You come in, it's a pitch just above what I thought it would be at. I'm getting a little bit of a shock every time we speak to you.
2: Oh, okay. You know, I'm a grown man.
1: So am I, Steve. I'm high too, mate. I'm high too. I like it. It's my point of difference. You and me both. No, I didn't hear that, but there's nothing wrong with it. Now, Lisa, you're playing to steal the tickets.
6: Hi, how you going?
1: We're good. Let's go into can one.
6: A beer.
1: Incorrect. Steve-O, you've got the tickets.
0: Steve-O!
1: You're a legend, Steve-O. Enjoy
0: Steve-O! Is that your daughter in the background?
2: Mate, that's Steve-O's daughter.
0: Steve-O's daughter. How old is she?
2: She's 16, mate, and she's ready to rock and roll.
0: Unreal. Can we say g'day? Hello, Steve's daughter.
6: Thank you so much.
1: No worries, Steve-O's daughter. Are you taking your dad or are you going to take a mate?
6: I'll take dad.
0: Love that.
2: You're in the car.
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19: When you as a male invite a tradie around your home to fix something, there's this awkwardness about it.
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2: Hi, I'm Sally Pearson. Roosters NRLW star Isabel Kelly has been named to captain the Gillaroos for the upcoming Rugby League World Cup. Australia has named a 23-player squad, which includes three debutantes. The Aussie cricket side has had their final hit out ahead of the one-day series against Bangladesh, starting tomorrow in Brisbane. Talia McGrath will lead the Aussie side, with Sophie Molyneux ruled out. Brisbane Lions AFLW star Courtney Hodder has revealed the reason behind her absence this season, the 26-year-old confirming she's expecting her first child in April.
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0: Will and Woody, hope you're having a great drive home. Hey, only 10 weeks of the show to go, guys. So we're going to jump in the time machine very shortly to celebrate some great stuff that we've had a lot of fun doing over the last 10 years. Also, I should mention the Harry Styles tickets will be back tomorrow. So make sure you guys are getting involved. Harry Styles, together, live in Australia, playing six huge stadium shows starting November 2026, including fourth and final Melbourne show. Tickets and info at livenation.com.au. God, got all the admin out of the way. Let's do hot takes.
1: That's a spicy meatball.
2: I never know if my takes are hot. It's not necessarily
0: not.
2: My strength. No, occasionally I've had some hot ones, but they're rare.
0: No.
2: I think this is a hot take.
0: I don't think you've ever had a hot one.
2: No, I had a pretty hot one recently.
0: It'll lead off with hot, but then you always like temper it. You always have something that just like brings it back in slightly. A hot take is just like, just hit me between the eyes.
2: Okay.
0: Say something controversial. Okay.
2: Plastic toilet seats are better than ceramic.
0: Oh, God, mate.
1: That's a spicy meatball.
2: They are. I don't get as cold as a ceramic seat.
0: All right.
2: And I think they're also smoother.
0: I've got a good one for you.
3: They're also dirtier.
2: Why is it dirty? Why would plastic be dirtier than ceramic?
3: It just feels dirty. They're the ones that you kind of get in like the public toilet at the park.
2: Yeah, that's
3: they
2: nice.
3: They feel a bit dirty.
0: I don't mind a plastic seat.
2: Yeah, thank you, Will. Thank you. Plastic, yeah, see, but it's controversial because most people prefer a ceramic because there's, for some reason...
0: Oh, sorry. I'm so sorry. I just heard... Because I just assumed you would go...
2: Yeah, no, I thought that because I was like, this is a pretty hot take. Like, this is worth the discussion. Because ceramic...
0: I'm so sorry.
2: No, it's fine.
0: I thought you were just saying status quo, which is what you often do. But you've flipped it on its head, mate.
2: Well, I found recently, because I had an early morning sit down on the toilet and I sat on ceramic and I realised that it's a cold shock buttocks.
0: But plastic then I found never myself, gets that cold.
2: And I also just think plastic, it kind of grooves to your bow.
0: I was going
2: to
0: say, you get a bit more grip, don't you? You get a bit more grip on
2: it. It kind of, it just moves. It's got a bit more give.
0: Yep.
2: Ceramic, very harsh.
0: Yep.
2: Very harsh.
0: I couldn't agree more with you.
2: Yeah, great. But Annalise, so you're saying always ceramic over plastic?
3: I would prefer a ceramic, yes. My house in, like where I live right now, has a plastic, which is okay, but my house where my mum and dad live is ceramic, and it is a little treat when I go home.
0: And Annalise's point of view counts for a lot here because she spends more time on the toilet than anyone I know. So
3: I don't.
2: Hey, it's a medical problem.
0: I should put that down.
2: It's a medical thing.
0: The other thing, I mean, it might just be a nostalgic thing. The plastic seats also remind me of like toilets on school camps, you know, where it was quite private and sheltered.
2: Yes.
0: You know,
2: you felt safe in there.
0: You felt safe in there.
2: Absolutely.
0: All right. Yeah. Great take.
2: Thank you.
0: Great take.
2: Thank you.
0: What else have I got here?
4: You haven't done one.
0: I haven't done one yet. No, I was just saying, you know. What else have I got here?
2: Yeah, go on.
0: But I've got a few here. I've got a few written down here.
2: Yeah.
0: I don't think there's a good male pop star at the moment.
1: That's a spicy meatball.
2: So are you obviously...
0: The chicks are leaving guys for dead. Like are in another echelon.
5: How about Josh Fawaz?
0: Don't.
2: Hang on, Shawn Mendes.
0: It depends if the computer's gendered.
2: Shawn Mendes.
0: Nah, he's nowhere near it.
2: Okay.
0: Well, he was good a little while, but right now.
5: Harry Styles.
0: Yeah, okay, but then his latest record,
2: Benson Boone. He's also here now, might be listening, the Boone dog.
3: I agree with Benson Boone.
2: He does backflips.
3: He's coming up. He's going to be big.
0: Excuse me? Back to the toilet, mate. Back to the toilet.
2: Is he a bit, are you getting a bit hot under the collar with Benson Boone? He's here.
3: No, but I just appreciate him. He's like backflips. He's like.
0: Yeah, he's a bit of, okay, so like he does a backflip. Cool. Great. Is he a bit tokenistic? Like I'm talking about like actually great artists like the Olivia Rodrigo, Billie Eilish, Livia Dean, like get out of the way.
3: Role model?
0: Ray. Yeah. Shut up, role model. Like these girls are amazing.
2: What about the blood guy? Young blood.
0: Who cares?
3: I agree.
0: Like honestly, I was talking to people that went to Olivia Dean the other night. They said it was some of the best things they've ever seen.
2: Oh, she's
3: Noah incredible. Khan's pretty good.
2: Noah Khan.
0: He's fine.
2: Stick season, mate. We love stick season.
0: You're not listening to what I'm saying. Like they're okay. But then when back to the women I just named, it's like, oh yeah. They're Dua Lipa. Come on, they're so much better.
5: You know who's popping off at the moment? Great album coming out this Friday, Troye Sivan.
0: Oh, he's Troye amazing. Sivan. Well, I love Troye. But I haven't seen him for a while, so I'm just saying at the moment, that was my hot take.
2: Zayn Malik.
3: Yes, love Zayn.
0: Shut up, Annalise.
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1: Good evening, I'm Judy Augustine. Former reality TV personality Sam Wood has been denied bail after he fronted court via video link on the Sunshine Coast today. The 46-year-old fitness guru will remain in custody following his weekend arrest on domestic violence charges. Police are warning drivers to plan ahead if they're drinking after two drivers were nabbed in a one-hour traffic blitz at Georgetown yesterday. Of the 213 random breath tests along Main Road, a 33-year-old Piper's River man returned a reading of 0.057 and a 36-year-old woman returned a positive oral fluid test. Authorities say they'll continue to target drink and drug drivers. Tasmanian nurses could take further industrial action if the wait for a new enterprise agreement continues. The previous agreement has been expired for months, and the Australian Nursing and Midwifery Federation and the state government have been locked in negotiations, but still no offers been made.
2: They have submitted an extensive log of claims, 73 claims. We're working through those in good faith. We've continued to work through that bargaining process in good faith with nurses, as you would expect us to do.
1: Health Minister Bridget Archer speaking there. After news, seven jobs at the Tasmanian Museum and Art Gallery would be cut. Arts supporters have packed out a meeting in Hobart opposing the job losses. Member of the Friends of TMAG and cultural historian Stephanie Carlin has questioned how the state government could cut funding from departments but has the cash for a stadium.
3: Money can be manifested if it's important enough to the government. And so there's cuts to the government, the cuts to funding that show to us that TMAG is not important and this government does not care about arts and culture and science.
1: Federal government's under pressure to step in after the ATO's ban on credit card payments. From December, we'll no longer be able to use a credit card to pay tax bills, the ATO saying it can't absorb the surcharges. The opposition and crossbencher David Pocock calling for a rethink. And more Australians are making the switch to electric cars. The Electric Vehicle Council says battery-powered cars have outsold petrol vehicles for the second month in a row. Almost 25% of all new cars sold in September were fully electric.
0: Get the jump on your next project with the mighty helpful team at Mitre 10 and check Mitre 10 socials for the latest offers and updates. 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Mitre 10, Chilly, your sport now.
1: Sport news now, and head coach of the Tasmania Devils women's side, Georgia Walker, says the state now feels like home as she signs on for another year. In terms of list changes, she says the squad could look a little different next season.
4: So we've had some of those discussions at the back end of the year with players. We'll have a trial day coming up in early November to see if we can, those that aren't offered contracts come back through after a bit of a pre-season and see if there's any other local talent across the state.
1: And the Australian Open has confirmed its one-point slam will return next year, giving amateurs a chance to compete against the pros for a $1 million prize. Carlos Alcaraz, Coco Gauff, Naomi Osaka and Jannik Sinner are among the players set to compete. That's the latest news and sport. I'm Judy Augustine.
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6: It is getting to a low of 5 overnight in Lonnie tonight. A foggy start tomorrow, then sunny, top of 22. Scottsdale tomorrow, fog, then sun, reaching 19. St Helens tonight, getting to a low of 8 with a mostly sunny 19-degree day tomorrow.

0: Playing the quiz today, we have got Phil. G'day, Phil.
1: Oh, my God. Finally, I've been waiting so long for this.
0: Yes. We are in, baby.
2: Good on you, Phil.
0: We are in. Hey, Phil, where's the cash going if you win?
1: The cash is going to my nice big spa day. I'm going to get the whole shebang. Head massage, body massage, sauna, spa. Oh, my God.
0: Just a lot, baby.
2: Oh, my God.
0: Just five hours in the spa. I love it, Phil. 30 seconds on the clock, mate. Got to get 10 questions right. Can pass.
2: Phil.
0: Have to take your first answer. Phil, I want this spa day for you, my friend. Good luck.
1: Yep, thank you, boys. Take it easy on me.
3: I'm just reading the quiz in front of me, Phil. I want you to know I'll take it as easy as I can. My best advice to you is just get an answer out there, okay?
1: Yep,
3: Don't stew on it for too long. I'm reading here that apparently you've been trying to get through to do the quiz since Woody and I started 8 years
1: ago.
3: Yeah,
1: that's right.
3: Wow.
1: That's right. That's
3: okay.
1: Right.
3: Well, mate.
1: Never got chosen.
3: Well, here's your moment, Phil. Everyone's on your team. Are you ready to go?
1: Yep, let's make it the one and, what do you call it?
0: One and only? First time lucky, I guess, Phil, if you're shooting for something like that. We'll get that bad stuff out of the way, I reckon, Phil. All good stuff from here, I reckon.
3: Here we go, Phil. Okay, Phil, here we go. Okay. Sorry. Here we go. Phil.
1: Yep.
3: What's 21 plus 7?
1: 28.
3: Give me a movie with a love triangle.
1: Pass.
3: What colour are the McDonald's golden arches?
1: Yellow.
3: Give me an animal with two legs.
1: A pigeon.
3: What movie is the character Regina George from?
1: Pass.
3: Last three numbers of your phone number.
1: 806.
3: Give me a celebrity with a famous parent.
1: Miley Cyrus.
3: A song that Britney Spears sings.
1: Toxic.
3: Oh, we're out of time, Phil.
1: No way.
4: You lose.
3: Yeah, we're out of time, man.
1: Was that really 30 seconds? That's so, so fast.
3: Yeah. You've been listening for 8 years, mate. You should know that by now. Hey, Phil, have you seen Verity yet?
1: Oh, no, I have not.
3: Would you like to go?
1: Oh, of course. I don't see why not.
3: Double pass to go and see Verity for you, Phil. Oh. And it sounds like you're a listener of the show, man, so we'll send you a Will and Woody mug that you can have. They're collector's items now, I think.
0: Bloody oath.
1: Yep.
0: Won't be getting made anymore. Go on, Phil.
1: I'm
0: what's up?
1: I'm going to cherish that forever.
0: Please do. Unless the value goes up and then you have our full wishes to sell it, my friend.
3: Hey,
1: I'll keep it.
3: Thanks for calling, Phil. Lovely to hear your voice, mate. Thanks for coming on the show. And also, we're finishing up in 10 weeks. So from us to you, thanks for listening to the show.
1: Thank you, boys. Wish you all the best.
0: Oh, thanks, Phil.
3: Appreciate it, mate. Lovely to have you on. Hey, we're celebrating some of the best bits of the show in the time machine up next.
5: Will and Woody for the drive home.
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0: Will and Woody, I hope you're having a wonderful, wonderful Thursday afternoon. Woodrow, we've only got 10 weeks of the show to go, which is sad in lots of ways, guys, but it gives us a wonderful opportunity to jump in the time machine.
1: We're going back.
2: Let's go back in time.
1: Going back in time. You're telling me you built a time machine?
3: This is very fun for us.
0: Yeah, not lazy.
3: Definitely not. And it's great for you guys, because you guys are getting effectively highlight-ish moments from our 8 years doing this show. Mm. But I think more so, you are fully getting behind the scenes of what happened when certain ideas were on the show. So, Joe, you've got something you want to bring up today.
4: Yeah, I was going to say exactly that. I think this one is a really good example of a peek behind the curtains of, like, how those conversations between producers and Will and Woody go.
3: Yeah, yeah.
4: So, like, for example, when Woody comes to you and says, I want to be pregnant, make it happen. Like, I wonder how people listening would go about that. Like, what's your first steps? Because that obviously did happen.
3: Yeah, it did happen. Yeah.
4: And I was in charge of making sure you were pregnant for a couple of days. And what does that look like? And so,
3: you got me the cheapest pregnant belly.
4: It was so expensive.
3: You effectively made me wear sandbags.
4: So, what's the first thing that comes to mind when you think of a belly? I know what you're going to say. It's 10 things I hate about you. Bianca walking around the living room. Her dad's making her wear the belly.
0: Oh, yeah.
4: And so
0: wear
4: like,
0: the belly.
4: That's what we're going to do. Yeah. We'll find Woody a couple of sandbags. That's like literally the only one we could find that was legit enough that you could like add weight to, because it had sandbags in the front, had sandbags in the titties.
3: Yeah.
4: And we, how long we strapped you to that?
0: The only time the word titties has been said on this show in the last 10 years.
4: You should have been at my birthday party.
0: We've been banned for saying that word for so long. I kind of recoiled a little bit.
4: What do you say?
0: Breasts.
4: Oh, sure.
0: Generally
3: I say
0: speaking.
3: Bosoms.
0: Breasts.
3: I say bosoms.
0: Yeah.
3: Anyway, I wore it for a week, the sandbags. The smell.
4: Oh, yeah.
3: Because it was like
0: That's right. It got really funky.
3: Yeah, because the material was almost like a Hessian sack.
4: Yeah, it was real kind of coarse, I guess.
3: Oh.
4: Yeah.
0: Well, probably had to be because it weighed 10 kilos.
4: Well, yeah,
0: it?
4: And when we strapped Woody in, so I think we did, before we went on air and did our first break of Woody actually.
0: Button pusher Tommy has just fled the studio, and I don't mean, is that?
3: Oh, I think he's going to get the
5: he's
3: belly.
5: He's going to
3: still
5: get the belly.
3: Oh, We've still got it.
4: Yeah.
0: I thought it was liquid diarrhea. I thought he was just hot to go.
4: No, we've found it.
0: Tommy, I thought you just split because you needed to go to the John. That hasn't happened in my time yet. So I was excited.
4: And to paint the picture,
3: look at the sweat patches.
4: I was going to say, the belly, for everyone listening, the belly material, like what it's made out of is white, and it's, I reckon there'd be 30% of that that's actually white now. Like it's stained. It's off colour. And there's duct tape on it because we had to physically strap Woody in, remember?
3: That's right.
4: It didn't stay.
3: The belly was sitting too low as well.
0: That's right. I remember re-duct taping it.
3: Yeah.
0: Were the titties necessary now that we're using
4: them? Yeah, absolutely, because they grow massively when a woman is pregnant.
0: But they didn't grow at all. Like they were just purely for aesthetic.
4: Yeah, because he had a week and then he was going to give birth. So it was full.
3: I accelerated straight to 38 weeks pregnant.
4: Yeah.
3: That was me. So the milk was already in Wilbur.
4: And so
3: no growth required.
4: Everyone probably also wants to know why you wanted to do that.
3: It's because Mim was pregnant with our second daughter now, was pregnant with Murphy, and I wanted to a bit more understanding of what my wife was going through.
4: Yeah.
3: Which, to be honest with you, most of it, like when I first announced that, just a lot of women were just like, this is like 2% of pregnancy.
0: Oh, that's right.
3: I actually have no
0: idea.
3: It felt like initially
0: you were doing quite a woke thing.
3: That's what I thought.
0: It came back with interest.
3: Yeah. Women were just like, nah, you're an idiot. Like, this is not what it's like to be pregnant. And I was like, I fully get that. I'm still trying to do little baby steps in the right direction.
0: Yeah.
3: But anyway, we've learned
0: a lesson there, I think.
3: I won't do it again. Certainly won't do it again.
0: It was actually very awful. The best part about it was just watching you suffer, which I'm sure we're going to hear. Up next.
4: Yeah.
0: The birth itself was a lot of fun.
4: It was a lot of fun.
0: And it really did mess with the fetish that I have for control.
3: And the fetish that I have for pain. And you will hear that. And you will hear that right up next on Will and Woody.
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0: It's Will and Woody, 10 weeks of the show to go, so we're jumping in the time machine.
1: We're going back.
2: Let's go back in time.
1: Going back in time.
3: It's a time machine.
4: So, Joe, we're talking this time around the idea that I had to wear a pregnant belly for a week.
5: People might not know the relationship that producers have to Will and Woods. To you guys is often making your ideas.
0: Oh, just get it done.
5: True.
0: Less questions.
5: At all costs.
0: No nos, no buts. Just
5: make
0: get
5: it work.
0: It done.
5: Yeah. But when a fully fledged grown male that you work with, that technically is your boss, comes to you and says, "I want to be pregnant for a week," you make it happen.
4: Bloody oath you did.
5: Yep.
4: And I'm almost regretful that you did, because it was a shocking week. Like, it truly was horrific.
0: I can't remember. Did you shower with it on? No.
4: No, I didn't shower. I didn't shower for a week.
0: Shower.
4: I would get my daughter's wet wipes and I would give myself I'd kind of like scrub myself down with wet wipes.
5: You had a flight to Sydney?
4: It's the only time I took it off was when I was going through Sydney. And
0: this
4: is a huge white bag effectively strapped to my body.
0: Oh, yeah.
4: And I remember taking my shirt off and being like, "Is this okay?"
0: Nearly got spear tackled by a security guard.
4: Yeah. And they panicked. And I was like, no, I'm trying to do this thing for a week. And they were like, no, you're going to have to take it off. So that's
0: course.
4: The only. So
0: yeah,
4: I remember walking through security topless, which is a bit of a wild experience.
5: Wow.
4: But anyway, we've got some audio of the week, Tommy. Is that
0: right? We've got the whole week here.
4: Oh, Struth, play it.
6: Woody gives birth.
7: You asked our callers what you could do to help support your partner while she was pregnant with your second baby.
8: Get a fake belly, because the exhaustion that you have from being pregnant is astronomical.
4: All this week, I'm going to have a pregnancy belly on so I can feel what it's like and then better support my partner.
9: Jesus,
4: how's that?
9: Very heavy.
0: Is it?
9: There's no way I can do this for a week.
0: How is it that heavy?
4: It's pulling on my back.
0: Really?
4: Only wanted for 30 seconds.
7: You know, that's not even like 10% of what pregnancy actually feels like.
4: Going to be a pretty hard week.
7: You're willing to put your diet on the line now as well. We've got Tasha Jennings, fertility naturopath and nutritionist.
10: Poached eggs, I gotta go.
7: Oh.
10: We can't have runny yolk, sashimi, strike a big line through that.
7: Oh,
10: we can't be having that. There's roasted chicken, you don't want to be eating that the next day.
7: Oh.
10: You also said you have a triple shot coffee, but you can't rely on caffeine.
4: Have you heard of the Argentinian tea yerba mate?
10: If you want to have your yerba mate, then there's no coffee.
4: Well,
0: have you washed?
4: I kind of scrubbed myself down with a wet wipe this morning, and then I sprayed myself with tea tree oil.
0: Oh.
4: Because I stank. Mim, who is pregnant, she does clinical preggy Pilates. She raves about it. This is how I went.
11: Oh! Work. Let's do the other side.
4: My ass, Michelle!
11: Feel the stretch in the back of your head.
4: Yeah, no, I can feel that, Michelle.
9: Wow, that is really all up in here.
7: So we had a bunch of pregnant women call up and talk about things that they actually really enjoyed while they were pregnant.
12: Anchovy milkshake.
0: Oh! Well, I think we just try.
4: Do a bucket.
0: Anchovies do contain folic acid, just so you know.
4: Oh, that's good. So at least I'm helping the baby.
0: Here we go. He's gone really hard. Oh, wow. You're right there.
5: Oh.
0: All right.
5: It's morning sickness.
0: Oh, that means you've got a strong baby.
13: Go to the traffic.
0: Okay. It's time for your first birthing class.
14: Go on your hands and knees.
13: I just want to get my boobs out of the way.
14: Yeah, get your boobs out of the way.
13: Yeah.
14: So I've wrapped the Rebozo scarf around the baby like a hammock.
13: Yeah.
14: I'm going to bend my knees.
13: Yeah.
14: I'm going to lift.
13: Oh, Joe, I actually can't tell you how good that feels.
0: Wow.
14: You look so beautiful. Right?
13: Thank you, Joe.
14: Thank you.
13: Yeah.
4: Did you run through a compliment?
0: No, you can go, mate.
14: I think my final piece of wisdom would just be to really trust your body.
13: Okay, great.
14: The majority of us in a normal sort of circumstance are able to do it if we want to.
0: This is far from normal. I'd like to point that out, Joe.
14: That's what feels really weird saying it.
0: Welcome to the birth show.
7: How long were you in?
0: Oh, God, he's gone. And that's the way the contractions work. Do you want me to check if you're dilating?
9: That won't happen, Will. I did pass wind before.
0: Okay. Thought we'd hear from Mim, your partner.
15: How's my baby boy feeling?
4: Not good. I love you so much. You're amazing. Like,
15: No,
4: it's actually really nice what you did.
0: You're getting emotional. You are.
4: I don't know what's going on.
15: I love you more, and I do appreciate you trying to understand. It does make a difference.
0: I've got some good news for you.
4: Yes.
0: We're dilating.
15: You've just pooed yourself.
0: Our final contractions. Here we go. Just push. This is the last ones. You've got this. Oh, you've got it. Here it comes. The baby's coming out. I think I can see it. see it. Oh my God. Look at this. Here we go.
2: Give it to me. Give it to me.
0: It's twins. No, it I think it's twins. No, I think no, it no, could be
2: funny.
0: Twins.
2: Not funny.
0: I think it could
2: no,
0: be.
2: No.
0: Is it all?
3: No, it's not twins.
2: Oh, you prick.
3: False alarm.
4: Very fun.
5: Oh,
4: that was great.
5: So outrageous. That was really... to back.
4: It was a fun show because you guys, all the producers, set up the room to look like a hospital as well. So everyone was in like nurse robes.
5: We all had scrubs. And, yeah. We had like a fake drip coming down a hospital bed with your mic set up that you were laying on.
3: When we had a budget.
5: I think actually Tommy had a friend, a producer, button pusher. Tommy had a friend that worked at a hospital, so we got that all for free.
3: Oh, no budget.
5: Which the brass
16: taxpayers,
5: loved.
16: Yeah.
5: The taxpayers. Brass loved.
16: Taxpayers funded.
5: Yep.
4: Massive.
3: Really brought it.
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0: Will and Woody.
1: Pete Davidson has made a very bold claim. He has basically said that influencers don't do a lot, yet they make a lot of money from it. And this has it has really sparked a fire in a lot of influencers, Will. But here's what he said when he was talking to Variety.
2: Bad, and it makes me sad. Girls are just talking to themselves on there. Okay, come get ready with me. And I'm like, who the f*** are you? What do you do? Nothing. They make $40 million a year? What? And then I'm like, the world's broken.
1: That's what he said.
3: I'm just looking at the comment section on TikTok. Oh,
1: can you give me some?
3: Well, I'll read the top three comments.
1: Okay.
3: And you can guess who they're by. Mind you, he does the same thing just for a TV camera instead of a phone camera. Mind you, this man fumbled Ariana and Kim Kardashian, so I won't be listening to him.
1: Okay, yeah.
3: And he only has a problem with it because girls are winning.
1: Whoa, okay.
3: Yes. So they're obviously all from influencers. The other one that I think is really interesting, hilarious. I clicked on those people's profiles and looked at them objectively,
1: yes.
3: And they all have tens of millions of followers on TikTok.
1: And they influence.
3: Yes. They influence.
1: Yeah.
3: The other side of the coin here, which I'm 100% on the chick side for, which is pretty funny, is men kick a ball and earn the same amount of money.
1: Yeah. We catch up for 2 hours a day and try and make each other laugh.
3: And we're on $40 million a year. Everyone knows that.
1: and we call it a job. And that's kind of what I want to talk about today. And I want you to be proud of this if you do engage with the show. You can remain anonymous if you don't want your boss hearing this, but how little do you do in your job? Like, be honest. You know you're sitting on a bit of a gold mine here. You've got a job. It requires very little effort. You make sweet coin. Let us know about it. Because just to defend the influencers one more time, Wilbur, I tried to influence once.
3: Mm-hmm.
1: I tried to do a video for Jack Daniels.
3: Mm.
1: So it was like a Father's Day thing. It was promoting a whiskey, obviously.
3: Yeah.
1: Right? So I tried to make a video for them.
3: Oh, yeah.
1: They, for multiple reasons over an email, rejected the video that I made for them. And they were like, please do not post this online.
3: Wow.
1: Right? Because I free poured the Jack Daniels. That was a problem. And then it also, without giving too much away, it ended with me giving my dad a back scratch. Like, my dad was topless and I was scratching his back, right? Somehow that's how the video became. And they were like, this is a quote from them, this is not making our product look desirable at all.
3: Fair enough.
1: I responded to them and I was like, can I just post the video? I don't expect any money. And they were like, please don't. So influencing, it's quite stressful. It's hard.
3: Oh, there's a bit to it. There's no doubt about that.
1: 100%.
3: And it's a very competitive market.
1: Oh, no doubt.
3: Yeah, you're swimming with the sharks.
1: Bloody oath you are. But I do want to know, what is a job out there?
3: It is. I wouldn't know where to start.
1: Oh, mate, 100%.
3: It's also a level of, like, just, I don't know. I just, that whole idea of just talking about me, I find just really difficult with that level. I mean, I do it every day, but let's take some calls.
1: Anonymous caller here. So I like this. Obviously, you want to remain anonymous because you're worried that your boss is going to find out about this.
4: And my colleagues as well.
1: And you, okay, so this is your whole crew. What do you do and how little do you do?
4: The accusation in the workplace is that I don't connect with my my colleagues, that I haven't reached out after receiving some recent news. And am I guilty of it? Maybe. But maybe it's because I didn't know what to say. It doesn't make me a bad person.
3: Smallsy. Hello. Great to hear from you, mate. Mate, that's all you needed to say. We just wanted to hear from you. We just wanted. I would have liked a card.
4: Well, see, it's happened to me in the past, and I didn't even get a chance to say goodbye. They just packed my box for me at one time, and I never had a chance to say goodbye. They just said they kicked you out. This is ruthless radio, right? It's killing season. But I didn't know what to say.
3: Oh, thanks,
4: because,
3: mate,
4: I feel like I could be the problem, because it's all the wheels are falling off the wagon
3: since
4: I arrived.
3: You joined, it is true.
1: Just be honest, Smallsy. Are you taking over 4 till 6? Because it's always been a bit weird. You're 3 till 4, then you're 7 till 9.
3: You've flanked us ever since you started.
1: Did you say to the CEO, listen, I want Smallsy for 6 hours straight. It's what I want. Get rid of the boys.
4: Well, I went in for breakfast and they said no. And then I said, what about Will and Woody shift? And then they said no. So it isn't me.
1: But
4: I didn't want you to think it was me. And then now we're having this awkward moment on the air.
3: I love this. This is really good. We're dangerously vulnerable and honest at the moment because we've got nothing to lose, mate. But you still have to mind your P's and Q's. So I like, we've got you right where we want you. Boy, thanks for calling though, Smallsy, honestly.
4: No, I got to say, you two boys, I have had absolutely loved working right in between you, like a little Will and Woody sandwich. You made me feel so welcome. And then I still think I won. Can you hear it? I think you'd lied just so I didn't break the record.
3: Yeah, you take it back. We've had a lot of shows that we've spoken out of at the 3 o'clock slot. And you're definitely the show that we've actually had on the show and had a connection with and had great fun on air with. It's been really awesome, man. So thank you so much. And all will be forgiven if you just give us the next Billie Eilish interview and we can move on.
4: Absolutely. And I hope wherever you land next, I hope that the show before you doesn't run late like I used to run late. So I do apologise for all the times I ran late.
3: Thanks for coming on, mate. Well, you guys can join Smallsy again, we hope, tonight. He'll be back.
4: Unless you know something I don't know.
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0: It's Will and Woody. Hope you're having a wonderful Friday. We've got to get out of here. Before we do, though, we're going to jump into the off-air meeting, on-air, the show notes. Any notes today?
1: Well, I was just going to bring up your hot take from today, which it's a good one. I think we tried to challenge it, but it's basically that female or girl pop stars,
0: women pop stars
1: dominating boy pop stars.
0: Kicking their ass. Into irrelevancy.
1: I think everyone agreed with that, but you said there's not one good male pop star out there.
0: No, I didn't. I don't think I went,
1: You did.
0: I'll give you Harry Styles. That's it. Yeah, Styles. Sorry. I'm going to double down on that. Yep. That's what I think. In terms of, like, if we're talking, like, top tier, like, you threw me a bunch of...
1: Chris Martin.
0: I'm talking right now. Chris Martin, by the way, in the conversation. Like, he's amazing.
1: Yeah, that's why I brought him up.
0: He was amazing.
1: Yeah.
2: He just wrote a song for the Farnsy thing.
1: Oh, did he?
2: Yeah.
1: Whoa.
0: Oh, sorry. I was thinking
1: Ricky Martin.
0: Who, by the way, is unbelievable.
1: Because the boys had Ricky their time Martin. In the sun in the 90s.
0: So Ricky Martin as a pop star was it and a bit. Has to be said. Yeah. Gorgeous.
1: Oh, Bad Bunny.
0: Not a pop star. He doesn't write pop songs.
3: Yeah, he does.
0: No, he doesn't. He writes reggaeton. Oh,
1: I like this.
3: Yeah, but that's
0: they're not
3: like,
0: pop songs. We're talking pop stars.
1: Here we go.
0: Don't bring up Noah Kahan. He sings country. What else do you want to know?
1: Pitbull.
0: No, oh, not right now. Not right now.
1: Neo.
0: Not right now.
1: Neo?
0: You don't know anyone. Like, you're just naming music from the early noughties that you used to dance to in clubs.
1: I'm trying.
0: No,
1: ludicrous,
0: I know.
1: Ludicrous?
0: No, because it's a good take. Just go, great take, Will.
1: No, I'm just challenging it. I'm just doing a healthy challenge here.
0: Healthy challenge. All right.
1: Throw one more out there.
0: Yeah. There's no one. The women are...
1: Bieber.
0: It's not pop songs. They're not pop stars.
1: Yeah, Bieber. Bieber's
0: I'm talking
1: pop
0: biggest
1: star.
0: Pop stars in the world. Olivia Rodrigo, Dua Lipa, Olivia Dean.
3: Tame Impala, no?
0: They slay. Oh, no, Kevin I just Parker. Said he's not a pop star.
3: Kind of is.
0: No, it's not.
3: Right here, and we're young, so.
1: Oh, who have you got? Who have you got, Emily? Who have you
0: I
1: got?
0: Said Harry
3: Styles. Your favourite. Alex Warren.
1: Oh, the Woz.
0: Look, bang. The Woz dog's probably the only one that's in the conversation.
1: And that buries
0: much
1: you.
0: As it pays. Come on!
1: That's awesome.
0: What a tune!
4: Other button, Annalise.
0: Shut up, Annalise. No, no I just said he's not a pop star.
3: Kind of is.
0: No, it's not.
3: Right here, and we're young, so.
1: Oh, who have you got? Who have you got, Annalise? Who have you
0: I
1: got?
0: Said Harry
3: Styles.

0: laugh, I have $1.75. 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

0: IGA is turning 21, and we've got birthday presents with your name on them. 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

0: It's Will and Woody, guys. We are on in the car with you right now because they're replaying our best bits. This is this is an honour, really, that we get a second play at some stage during the day. Someone thinks we're doing the right thing.
1: And you might be on the way to a nightclub right now.
0: A nightclub?
1: And you're thinking to yourself, yeah, I went to a nightclub a while ago. I hated it.
0: Well, we went to a nightclub when I was DJing in Townsville.
1: Oh, I hated it so much.
0: Did you?
1: Nightclubs,
0: I played a great set.
1: You were amazing.
0: You said I did really well.
1: No, you were amazing. And you did incredibly well. And just know that I was in pain the entire time. Because it's just, nightclubs are so loud and busy.
0: Sensory overload.
1: It's a lot. But what I did notice, dancing. I forgot that you really need to think about what move you want to do before you go to the floor.
0: I just feel it out.
1: You feel it?
0: It looks a bit mechanical.
1: Well, what you were doing, the reason I'm bringing it up is because what you were bringing up on the decks was...
0: No, it's not my job to dance behind the decks. I just kind of salute up there. Yo, nice move up there.
1: Saluting was strange.
0: They do a lot of pointing and like, oh my God, I love you. So you're just going to be like, yeah, thumbs up, love you too.
1: You were doing a bit of raise the roof, though?
0: No, I didn't raise any roof.
1: I saw you raise the roof.
0: No.
1: It was a particularly
0: I did a couple of big crucifixes, you know, for a couple of big drops.
1: There you are.
0: A couple of big drops.
1: There you are.
0: But I wasn't raising are you talking about like the hand push-up?
1: Yeah, that's what you were doing.
0: Nah, mate, you were just out there doing that dice move that
1: I've got nothing else.
0: I think it needs to be fixed.
1: I've got nothing else.
0: Anyway, maybe you should think about your dance move.
1: Well, that's what I'm saying.
0: Raising the roof and the dice move.
1: Not good.
0: No.
1: I think just two fists side to side. That's it. I think I try too hard. I'm always dropping it low, and I think it's good.
0: I think women appreciate. I can ask Joe, who's also in here in the middle. What do you think about men trying hard on the dance floor?
2: Hot.
1: Hot.
0: Yeah, I told you. It's good. Put in a bit of effort. It's like, wow, cool.
1: Did
0: Woody go a bit hard at the club the other weekend?
1: I dropped it low at one stage.
2: Yeah, you were like, you have the same move that you do. I would advise shake
1: base.
2: It up a little bit.
1: That's home base.
0: I said everyone knows that you think about your move beforehand because you do it too often.
1: That's home base. It's just side to side. It's just, and this thing to yourself.
2: Little arm up.
1: Little cheeky one. Hello, here he is. And then just thinking to myself, when can I go home? When can I go home?
2: You put on too much of a face of like, I'm having fun, I swear.
1: Yeah, a lot of that too. Because inside, not having a good
2: hating
1: time.
2: It.
1: I'm literally thinking to myself, how long do I have to stay here?
0: I know that. All right, the best bits from yesterday's show here on Will and Woody.
3: We've got more Will and Woody on the way. But don't let that stop you from catching up in the meantime. Catch up on anything you've missed and your favourite bits on the iHeartRadio app and listen till you.

0: nothing good happens after midnight, except these two. It's Will and Woody keeping you up.
1: Woods?
2: Pete Davidson has made a very bold claim. He has basically said that influencers don't do a lot, yet they make a lot of money from it. And this has really sparked a fire in a lot of influencers, Will. But here's what he said when he was talking to Variety.
3: Bad, and it makes me sad. Girls are just talking to themselves on there. Okay, come get ready with me. And I'm like, who the f*** are you? What do you do? Nothing. They make $40 million a year? What? And then I'm like, the world's broken.
2: That's what he said.
1: I'm just looking at the comment section on TikTok. Oh,
2: can you give me some?
1: Well, I'll read the top three comments.
2: Okay.
1: And you can guess who they're by. Mind you, he does the same thing just for a TV camera instead of a phone camera.
2: Oh, ooh. Yeah.
1: Mind you, this man fumbled Ariana and Kim Kardashian, so I won't be listening to him.
2: Okay, yeah.
1: And he only has a problem with it because girls are winning.
2: Whoa, okay.
1: Yes. So they're obviously all from influencers. The other one that I think is really interesting hello. I clicked on those people's profiles and looked at them objectively.
2: Yes.
1: And they all have tens of millions of followers on TikTok.
2: And they influence.
1: Yes. They influence.
2: Yes.
1: The other side of the coin here, which I'm 100% on the chick side for, which is pretty funny, is men kick a ball and earn the same amount of money.
2: Yeah. We catch up for 2 hours a day and try and make each other laugh.
1: And we're on $40 million a year. Everyone knows that.
2: and we call it a job. And that's kind of what I want to talk about today on 131065. And I want you to be proud of this if you do engage with the show. You can remain anonymous if you don't want your boss hearing this, but how little do you do in your job? Like, be honest. You know you're sitting on a bit of a gold mine here. You've got a job. It requires very little effort. You make sweet coin. Let us know about it on 131065. Because just to defend the influencers one more time, Wilbur, I tried to influence once.
1: Mm-hmm.
2: I tried to do a video for Jack Daniels.
1: Mm.
2: So it was like a Father's Day thing. It was promoting a whiskey, obviously.
1: Yeah.
2: Right? So I tried to make a video for them.
1: Oh, yeah.
2: They, for multiple reasons over an email, rejected the video that I made for them. And they were like, please do not post this online.
1: Wow.
2: Right? Because I free poured the Jack Daniels. That was a problem. And then it also, without giving too much away, it ended with me giving my dad a back scratch. Like, my dad was topless and I was scratching his back, right? Somehow that's how the video became. And they were like, this is a quote from them, this is not making our product look desirable at all.
1: Fair enough.
2: I responded to them and I was like, can I just post the video? I don't expect any money. And they were like, please don't. So influencing, it's quite stressful. It's hard.
1: Oh, there's a bit to it. There's no doubt about that.
2: 100%.
1: And it's a very competitive market.
2: Oh, no doubt.
1: Yeah, you're swimming with the sharks.
2: Bloody oath you are. But I do want to know, what is a job out there?
1: It is. I wouldn't know where to start.
2: Oh, mate, 100%.
1: It's also a level of, like, just, I don't know. I just, that whole idea of just talking about me, I find just really difficult with that level. I mean, I do it every day, but let's take some calls. So this is the least amount that you do in your job.
2: Yes.
1: The bare minimum.
2: Yeah. Maybe it's a previous job.

0: you had, or you just did very, very little. 131065 is the number.
1: We'll take your calls up next.
2: It's Will and Woody. Drive home with Will and Woody. Woody.
3: Chili.

0: best kick-ons you've ever been to. Will and Woody keeping you up.
1: Woodrow, we are talking 13-1065 before we give away these Harry Styles tickets. What is the least amount that you do in your job? What do you get away with doing the bare minimum with?
2: That's it. And I want you to be proud of that. Like, if you are sitting on a job that requires zero effort,
1: yep,
2: and you are making a buck,
1: yep,
2: I mean, that's the secret to happiness for mine, Wilbur.
1: Hondo.
2: I mean, and look. I mean,
1: good for you.
2: You and me, we might be looking for jobs next year. We're interested. And I would love a job with zero effort.
1: Yeah.
2: I have been looking, and I don't know whether this is harsh. I haven't experienced this.
1: Yep.
2: But recently I've been looking at the Lollipop Man. Seems doable. Whoa, it just geez. Seems, I'm just throwing it out there.
1: Shots fired.
2: I'm just throwing it out there. It looks like something I could handle.
1: Shots fired. I think they've got a huge responsibility.
2: Is that right?
1: I'm
2: speaking with zero experience. I'm just saying from the outside in, I'm like, I think I could do that. It's only an hour. It's like an hour a day. It's just for the peak hour. It's just for the school pick up and drop off.
1: Yeah, but like, come on.
2: Go home for a long lunch. I'm just saying. Should be proud. I'm sure there's Lollipop men and women listening right now being like, bloody oath, mate. Join us. Join the guild.
1: Can you?
2: Join the Lollipop guild.
1: You're right. I think all the Lollipop positions would fill up very... I think they'd be rare as hen's teeth, those positions.
2: There's a waiting list. There's a waiting list for the Lollipop
1: knows.
2: Man.
1: They're everyone
2: waiting,
1: knows.
2: Waiting for him or her to die. Like, yes, I can take the Lollipop. Let's go to Maxi on 13-1065. Maxi, you've actually called a dob somebody in about doing little in
3: yeah,
2: their job.
3: Pretty much. Yeah, I have. It's actually my boss making the buck and okay. Not me.
2: Yeah, right. Okay, so yeah, go on.
3: Yeah, I'm the one working away, and it's been pretty much all day. I'm working whilst I'm talking to you boys right now.
1: Yeah.
3: And I'm looking at him, actually. He's giving me this little look that he does.
1: Yeah.
3: And, he's just been on TikTok the whole day, so I just wanted to dob him in and just, you know, put it out there that sometimes it's the apprentices that do the work and not the boss.
1: Yeah.
2: I like that, mate. Do you want to full name and shame him? Go for it.
3: Exactly. Full name and shame? Yeah. Oh, I'll give the first name. It's Samuel, but puff a bat.
2: What's your line of work? What's he watching you do right now, Max?
3: Electrical. I'm an electrician. So I'm in the end of my Sparky apprenticeship and it's hard.
2: What a lazy bastard.
3: Yeah,
2: I can hear people laughing in the background. I love it, Maxi. Let's go to a anonymous caller here. So I like this. Obviously, you want to remain anonymous because you're worried that your boss is going to find out about this.
4: And my colleagues as well.
2: And you, okay, so this is your whole crew. What do you do and how little
4: well,
2: do you do?
4: Well, the accusation in the workplace is that I don't connect with my my colleagues, that I haven't reached out after receiving some recent news. And am I guilty of it? Maybe. But maybe it's because I didn't know what to say. It doesn't make me a bad person.
1: Smallsy. Hello. Great to hear from you, mate. Mate, that's all you needed to say. We just wanted to hear from you. We just wanted... I would have liked a cut.
4: Well, it's happened to me in the past, and I didn't even get a chance to say goodbye. They just packed my box for me at one time, and I never had a chance to say goodbye. They just said they kicked you out. This is ruthless radio, right? It's killing season. But I didn't know what to say.
1: Oh, thanks.
4: Because
1: mate.
4: I feel like I could be the problem because it's all the wheels are falling off the wagon
1: since
4: I arrived.
1: You joined. It is true.
2: Just be honest, Smallsy. Are you taking over 4 till 6? Because it's always been a bit weird. You're 3 till 4, then you're 7 till 9.
1: You flanked us ever since you started.
2: Did you say to the CEO, listen, I want Smallsy for 6 hours straight. It's what I want. Get rid of the boys.
4: Well, I went in for breakfast and they said no. I went about Will and Woody shift and then they said no. It isn't me. But I didn't want you to think it was me, and then now we're having this awkward moment on the air.
1: I love this. This is really good. We're dangerously vulnerable and honest at the moment because we've got nothing to lose, mate, but you still have to mind your P's and Q's. So we've got you right where we want you. So are we going to continue till the end of the year in the Smallsy sandwich as we currently are?
4: I have not heard otherwise.
1: Okay.
4: Unless you've heard otherwise.
1: Well, you sound nervous. Yes, sound right, mate. Nervous.
2: You're safe,
1: it's
2: Smallsy.
1: Musical chairs, Smallsy. Boy, thanks for calling though, Smallsy, honestly.
4: No, I gotta say, you two boys, I have had absolutely loved working right in between you, like a little Will and Woody sandwich. You made me feel so welcome, and then just I still think I won. Can you hear it? I think you'd lied just so I didn't break the record.
1: You take it back. Yeah.
4: But well, thanks, man. That's just me. Yeah.
1: Well, mate, thank you.
4: Thank you, mate.
1: Yeah. We've had a lot of shows that we've spoken out of at the 3 o'clock slot, and you're definitely the show that we've actually had on the show and had a connection with and had great fun on air with. It's been really awesome, man. So thank you so much, and all will be forgiven if you just give us the next Billie Eilish interview and we can move on.
4: Absolutely. And I hope wherever you land next, I hope that the show before you doesn't run late like I used to run late. So I do apologise for all the times I ran late.
1: Thanks for coming on, mate. Well, you guys can join Smallsy again, we hope, tonight. He'll be back.
4: Unless you know something I don't know.
0: Will and Woody! Will and Woody asking the important questions, like how much wood can a woodchuck chuck if a woodchuck could chuck wood? The answer was a lot.
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0: like those mates that just want to keep going. It's Will and Woody keeping you up.
1: Can you hear it? Can you hear it? Can you hear it?
2: Tickets. You get a double. You get a double to Harry Styles.
3: I told you, I'm losing my powers. I'm fading. I'm melting like the Wicked Witch of the West. I'm not going to be able to converse by the end of the year. I'll be mute.
2: Doesn't matter.
3: I'll be rendered mute. I'm sure a lot of people will be very happy about that.
2: All right, let's go to Steve-O here, who wants those Harry Styles ticket. Mate, you're a big fan of Harry Styles?
4: I am. I can't help but listen to it when you've got a 16-year-old daughter in the house, mate.
2: Of course, Steve-O. Yeah. All right, well, let's crack some cans for you. Remember, if you get the most cans out of everyone today, those tickets are yours. Here's your first can.
4: Beer.
2: Hello, Steve-O. He's on the board.
3: Good for you, Steve-O. Good for you.
2: Go straight for your second can here, Steve-O.
4: Soft drink.
2: Steve-O.
3: Steve-O, strong start.
2: Two cans down.
3: Strong start.
2: Does your vocation have anything to do with your ears?
4: No, not at all. Nah.
3: Does your vacation have anything to do with drinking?
4: No, but if you want me to guess the make of the drink, I can give that a go as well.
2: Wow. Okay, well, here's can number three. First, go beer or soft drink, then tell us the make. Here we go.
4: Soft drink.
2: Incorrect. Incorrect. You got arrogant. You obviously got arrogant, Steve-O.
4: Yeah.
2: Hey, Steve-O, you've got two cans
3: so
2: though, mate.
3: Arrogant.
2: You got two cans. So hold the line because that might be enough to get you to Harry Styles with your 16-year-old daughter.
3: Good on you, Steve-O. Can I say, the official beer of Can You Hear It at the moment, not the very unofficial beer of Can You Hear It at the moment, given that we have to pay for them ourselves, is Coopers.
2: Yes.
3: And I was reading online the other day that Coopers is one of the very few actually Australian-owned beers.
2: Is that right?
3: Pretty much every other beer in Australia is owned by Kirin or Asahi.
2: There you go. A little fun fact. Go.
3: Coopers is still brewed in South Australia.
2: Look how patriotic we are.
3: How cool is that?
2: In the Australian beer in here.
3: Yeah.
2: All right, Natalie. It's the Australian beer, Coopers, or it's soft drink. You want to play?
5: Yes, please.
2: Got to beat two.
5: Dying to play.
2: What's that?
3: She said dying to play.
2: Oh, well. Get ready to die. Here's
5: soft drink.
2: Nice, Nat. Stay alive.
3: Good for you, Nat.
2: Stay alive.
3: Good for you,
5: Thank
3: Nat.
5: You.
2: All right. Can number two. Here it comes.
5: Soft drink.
2: Hello!
3: Natalie.
2: Or Steve.
5: I'm so nervous.
2: So, you're tied with Steve, which means Steve currently still has the tickets. Steve, how are you feeling over there?
4: Not too bad. Let's just end it now, and just wrap it up.
2: All right, Natalie, over to you. You're going for a third can to steal those tickets off Steve. You ready for it?
5: I think so, yep. Soft drink.
2: Let's go to a song.
5: Oh, my God. Don't do this to me.
2: If you've got it, you've stolen the tickets off Steve. If you haven't got it, Steve hangs on.
5: Oh, my God. I'm trembling.
3: Are you a Harry Styles fan, Nat?
5: Huge.
3: Okay. All righty. I love it. It's up next. The tension. The pressure. Will and Woody.
0: It's Will and Woody.
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0: 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Now with 10% less hair than last year. 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

0: The dead of night comes alive. It's Will and Woody keeping you up.
1: Playing Can You Hear It? Beer or soft drink based on the sound of the can opening. The person who gets the most cans wins tickets to go and see Harry Styles. Now, if you've just joined us, Steve got two cans in a row. Natalie guessed her third can before the song. Natalie, you went with soft drink.
2: Yes.
1: If you've got this right, you steal the Harry Styles tickets off Steve. Unfortunately, it was a beer. I'm sorry, Natalie.
2: I'm sorry.
3: Kept her waiting.
1: I'm sorry.
3: Her waiting over Josh Fawaz of all the songs.
1: I had to sit through Fawaz.
3: He gave her the AI slot.
1: God. But that means for you, Steve-O, you still currently have the Harry Styles tickets.
4: Yeah, all right. That sounds good, mate. All the best, Natalie. Well done.
1: See you later, Natalie.
3: Wow, don't let the door hit you on the way out. How about it? Steve-O, he's got the tail up again. Hey, Steve.
4: Yeah.
3: You've still got to get through two more callers, mate.
4: Yeah, I know. Yeah.
3: Okay. But I'm glad you know.
1: One of those callers is Brody. Hey, Brody.
5: How you going?
1: Good, mate. Good, mate. How much of a fan of Harry Styles are you?
5: Yeah, love Harry. Love Harry. I love Can You Hear It More.
3: Oh, stress.
5: I was on a few months ago. I got six.
1: Oh, geez, cop that, Steve. Okay, well, here is can number one, Brody. Let's go.
5: Thank you. I'll say that's a beer.
1: Nice, Brody. Jeez. Seasoned player. Seasoned player. You only need two more to steal them off Steve. Let's go for can number two, bro.
5: I reckon a soft drink for that one.
1: Hello, Brody.
3: Wow, Brody. Hello. And here it is again, Brody. For Steve. My God. I feel like it's like this. At this situation is a little. It's like a tennis match. It's like we keep going advantage, juice.
1: Yeah, it feels like that.
3: Oz open around the corner. Topical. Yes. Hello. There it is. Thought he'd lost it.
1: Finger on the pulse. Okay. So the situation is this: if you get this right, Brody, you are stealing the Harry Styles tickets off Steve. I'm just curious to the producers outside. Did Brody hustle us? Did he lie about the fact that he'd played before?
6: I actually didn't ask.
1: That's just bad producing. I'm glad you've confessed and just put your hand up there.
3: Producers on the way out too.
1: Okay. Brody, for can number three in the Harry Styles tickets, here it is.
3: Oh,
5: odd crack, I reckon a beer.
1: It was an odd crack.
3: It was an odd crack.
1: But it was a soft drink, softy, Brody.
3: Softy, Brody.
5: Oh, no.
3: Brody.
5: Oh, that's all right. Good on you, Steve.
3: Oh, wow, again. Don't let the door hit you way out.
1: So, Steve.
3: Another one down.
1: Steve still has the Harry Styles tickets. We've got time for one more player. Any words you want to give Lisa, Steve, who is about to play?
4: Good luck and leave your earplugs in, I guess.
3: Oh, Steve-O, there he goes again.
1: No! All right.
3: Steve-O like playing it. On behalf of his daughter. Steve, every time we throw to you, I'm surprised at how high your voice is. You come in, it's a pitch just above what I thought it would be at. I'm getting a little bit of a shock every time we speak to you.
4: Oh, okay. You know, I'm a grown man.
1: So am I, Steve. I'm high too, mate. I'm high too. I like it. It's my point of difference. You and me both. No, I didn't hear that, but there's nothing wrong with it. Now, Lisa, you're playing to steal the tickets.
7: Hi, how you going?
1: We're good. Let's go into can one.
7: A beer.
1: Incorrect. Steve-O, you've got the tickets.
3: Steve-O!
1: You're a legend, Steve-O. Enjoy
3: Steve-O! Is that your daughter in the background?
4: Mate, that's Steve-O's daughter.
3: Steve-O's daughter. How old is she?
4: She's 16, mate, and she's ready to rock and roll.
3: Oh, can we say g'day? Hello, Steve's daughter.
7: Thank you so much.
1: No worries, Steve-O's daughter. Are you taking your dad or are you going to take a mate?
7: I'll take dad.
3: Love that.
4: I'll wait in the car.
0: Will and Woody for the drive home.
8: Will and Woody!
6: Really?

0: sleep when you have these two. It's Will and Woody keeping you up.
1: So Sophie Monk is here in the studio with me.
2: Mm-hmm. And right now, you've been
3: struck by Sophie's criminal advice.
1: Nailed it.
2: That was live, guys. I didn't pre-record that. There was no auto-tune, nothing. I'm sorry, I shouldn't be helping with criminal things, but, and these poor designer bags, they're so, you know, they struggle, I think, I don't know.
1: Louis Vuitton's out there,
2: Chanel's, you know.
1: Yeah, they're struggling.
2: Anyway, if you were looking for copies and you were a criminal, the way to do it is to take a photo, right?
1: Yeah. I think, can I just say, I don't think... I know I'm not 100% sure,
2: what?
1: But I don't think it's illegal to buy a copied or fake bag. I think it's illegal to sell it.
2: Oh, so, tell me if this is illegal. My friend went to Dubai and got in a car and was like blacked out. She was so scared. She was like, what am I in here?
1: Yeah, right,
2: I'm with a friend. We were meant to see handbags.
1: Yeah.
2: Went like a 40-minute drive to a house that's blacked out windows. I was like, oh my God, I'm going to get... Something's going to happen to me.
1: Yeah.
2: I get in there. I mean, that person, she went in there.
1: Yeah.
2: She saw the most beautiful handbags she's ever seen in her life. And they said they were off, they were copies, I think.
1: Right, off a truck. But really good.
2: Really good.
1: So is that
2: she
1: illegal?
2: Knows. She told me stuff and she knows.
1: Right,
2: the good copy. Anyway, the way to do it. Take a photo, she said.
1: Yes.
2: Put it through Google. And if it comes up a copy... It's obviously a copy. Take a few, and then if it comes up actual Chanel, you got a winner.
1: Oh, whoa.
2: You know what I mean?
1: Whoa. So you think there are fakes.
2: Yeah.
1: Your friend.
2: Yeah.
1: Thinks
2: she's
1: there are
2: so
1: fakes.
2: Smart. Yeah. She's got a good bod. No, she doesn't actually. She's got a bit of a muffin top. Just joking. So you take a photo of the bag, the copy bag, you put it in Google, put it in the images, there's a little camera there, just put it in. And if it comes up a copy, it's a copy. If it comes up Chanel, you got a good copy.
1: But so just so I'm getting this clear, because my wife's birthday is this year and I'm giving my friend advice.
2: Yeah.
1: His wife's birthday is coming up.
2: Your friend also sounds up.
1: Oh, yeah.
2: Yep.
1: Great bod.
2: Okay.
1: Anyway, so you're saying that some fakes are so good that even Google thinks it's real.
2: Well, that's the good, that's the one you buy.
1: Holy moly. So
3: you've been hit by, you've been struck by.
2: Sophia's criminal advice. How you do it.
1: Okay, amazing. So the other thing that I've heard you can do.
2: With shoes, everything. Yes.
1: Do you ever get a lighter and try to light it?
2: No.
1: Oh.
2: That would be weird. I wouldn't even do that to a proper designer.
1: No, but apparently it's real leather if you light it.
2: I think
1: it doesn't
2: you can smell
1: it.
2: You don't know what real leather is?
1: Nah, not really.
2: You need some new eyes.
1: Oh, eyes?
2: Yeah.
1: Yeah, that's fair. Or
2: some new hands then if you're feeling it. But yeah, I can tell leather.
1: You can smell it, that's fine. Okay. So then these really good fakes, how much money are you saving?
2: Tons. Are you joking? A good Chanel's like 15,000 or something.
1: Okay, so what's a good fake though? Because obviously you can get really bad
2: fake
1: fakes
2: from
1: like a market which
2: think,
1: is like...
2: It doesn't, yeah.
1: $2 or whatever.
2: Like $80, $100 overseas. But I'd pay, I don't know, about like some of them are so good.
1: How many fake bags does this friend of yours...
2: She's actually exaggerating a bit. She's had a few but not many. She gets some real ones gifted. She was lucky like that.
1: What's the most expensive... handbag that your friend
2: I hate talking about money, but it's a Chanel. I'd say all Chanels and Louis Vuittons are nice, but they're like an investment, you know.
1: Yeah Will you ever sell them? Will you ever resell them?
2: Well, yeah, one day if I need to, and then I'll just put it on Google and find another one, if you know what I mean.
1: Yeah, I know what you
2: mean.
1: And
2: then I'll sell that one. No, that's illegal.
1: Yeah, don't sell them.
2: Yeah,
1: don't sell them. Very good. I think we managed to balk all legal issues there.
2: Yeah, great.
1: Well done.
2: Allegedly.
1: Well done. Your friend, though.
2: If you say allegedly, it's all fun.
1: Very dodgy, your friend.
2: That's what a lawyer told me.
1: Very dodgy. Up next, Soph, this is really exciting.
2: Oh, my gosh.
1: We are having a live wedding.
2: Isn't it incredible?
1: In here. If you're not across this, Claire's marrying Jack. They've only heard each other's voices.
2: They haven't
1: seen
2: each other. It's like maths, married at first sight, right here.
1: Can we give the money your fake Chanel bags?
2: If you give me $80, conversation.
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0: Hey, it's Will and Woody. I don't know why you'd be out. You might be on the way to the next club.
1: Oh, it's a little in-betweener.
0: At this point.
1: Thinking about what you want to order.
0: Yep.
1: Here's our best bits from yesterday's show. 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

0: It's Will and Woody keeping you up.
1: Well, Joe, I don't know how you... I mean, like, it's a strange experience when someone tells you to leave your own kid alone. Have you had that?
2: So, hang on. Someone told you to leave your child alone?
1: Yes.
2: In what context? What environment were you in?
1: Okay, great. So, my daughter...
2: Yeah.
1: My daughter has had to start new swimming lessons at a different swim school because the current pool we're in is getting renovated.
2: Sure.
1: That's the boring part.
2: Sure.
1: Took her down the other day, heard great things about this swim teacher.
2: Yeah.
1: Okay.
2: Yeah.
1: We get to the pool. Max is sitting there, my daughter, before the lesson, and she's visibly nervous and she's like, I'm a bit scared. She's never met the woman. She doesn't know the kids in the other class. And the pool we're in is daunting. It's a big 50-meter pool.
2: Whoa.
1: It was just a lot going on for her. New environment. You know little kids, obviously they're going to get scared in that sort of a setup.
2: Are we still in the floaties there or are we swimming now?
1: No, she's swimming.
2: God, that's impressive.
1: Yeah, it's cool.
2: Yeah, that's good.
1: Yeah, so anyway, so she's ready to go, but she's really nervous. Anyway, I say to her, hey, I'll tell you what. I'm going to be sitting here watching as I do every lesson, but
2: duck out and grab a coffee?
1: You're not allowed.
2: Great. I'd also watch.
1: No.
2: Really? You're not allowed?
1: It's intense.
2: But hang on. If a teacher's there,
1: so what happens these days at a kid's swimming lesson, they get a wristband on, the kid, and you get an identical wristband.
2: Oh, they got to match them up.
1: And you sit there and you watch the lesson, and the first lesson I went to, I was like, obviously, got her in the pool responsibly.
2: Yeah.
1: Get your phone out, jumped on Reddit. Obviously, I've got half an hour of free time.
2: Like, go and get a banana bread.
1: No. Yeah. I'm not going to leave the pool, so I knew I didn't have to leave. They're big on that. Yeah. But as soon as I whipped my phone out, the chick next to me was like, don't do that. And I was like, what are you talking about? She's like, the lifeguard will come and tell you off. And I was like, no, they won't.
2: did you get told off by a lifeguard?
1: So I ran the gauntlet. Anyway, next minute, this 16-year-old
2: kid. Oh, the poor kid.
1: Barely got hairs on his chest, comes over and is like, sorry, mate, I'm going to have to ask you to put your phone away. And I was like, oh, you're kidding. So everyone sits there.
2: Yeah.
1: It's actually got... I'm going out for dinner tomorrow night with one of the mums that I watched my daughter do because it was just fun.
2: Yeah,
1: it's just actually nice to sit down and talk.
2: Yeah,
1: who knows? Conversation, guys.
2: Oh,
1: anyways, nice. I digress. I'll tell you back. So I'm at this new pool, okay? It's quite intense, big space, lots going on. Max is very nervous. So I say to her, I'll tell you what, just wait. If you wave at me, I'll just come over.
2: Sure.
1: Okay, I'll just come over and check you're all right.
2: Yeah.
1: Silly thing to do. Shouldn't have done that because naturally...
2: Opened the door. She's always going to wave.
1: As soon as she got in the pool, she was waving at me. And I was just trying to repel her by giving her a double thumbs up and a big grin. And I was like, you're good. But then she started crying and waved. Yeah. Anyway, I was like, okay, I just got to get in there. So I walked over.
2: When you say get in there, like get in the pool.
1: No. Superman.
2: You forgot to mention that you're sitting there in your Speedos the entire time while sifting
1: goggles
2: through.
1: Goggles on.
2: Okay, so you go over.
1: So I go over to go and dress. I get a meter from the side of the pool.
2: Yeah.
1: The swimming teacher sees me coming in her peripherals.
2: Whoa.
1: And just turns to me and goes, no. No.
2: Like you're a dog. Like you're a dog. Like, sit.
1: I've
2: sit.
1: Never been spoken. I've been spoken to this like since I was at school.
2: Yeah.
1: Look to me. No, no.
2: And your daughter's crying.
1: Bawling.
2: And this woman's telling you not to go and go to your child and comfort your child.
1: So I'm
2: a bit much from
1: right?
2: the swim teacher. I think that's a bit much.
1: So I'm moving fast and she stops me in my tracks. She eyeballs me and she goes, no, no. Oh. And I'm like, whoa. Max, by the way, is looking at me like, you know, well, don't let her talk to you like that, Daddy.
2: So then all of a sudden,
1: there's this other part of it where I'm like, I'm being told off by a child, like a child by another adult in front of you. So that going on, my daughter's crying.
2: Oh my
1: and then the
2: God.
1: Other parents who I'm watching the swim class with, and I'm the new kid amongst them as well, I'm obviously like, they're looking at me like, well, what's he going to do here? You know, what's he made of?
2: It's a big moment,
1: Turned on a dime and I walked away.
2: You're joking.
1: I

0: to.
1: You're joking. You left your daughter crying in the pool.
0: I had to. This woman was like, she just reminded, I said to Sam afterwards, she reminded me of like, it was like my mum telling me off. Like that's how she spoke to me. She's like an older, she was an older woman.
1: Okay. Yeah. Anyway. Did you have words after the lesson? Like surely there's a chat after
0: obviously.
1: The lesson.
0: So the lesson goes on, she comforts her. Yeah. I go over to her and I was like, hey, sorry about that, you know. Well, not sorry, but.
1: You did talk to me like I was a dog. Yeah, like, let's address that. Let's address
0: you,
1: that.
0: You berated me in front of the other kids. Yeah. And she said, she turned to me and she goes, well, look, here's the thing.
1: Whoa. My God, this woman. I love her.
0: She goes, she sees you as her protector.
1: Yeah.
0: She's in a swimming lesson with me.
1: Yeah.
0: If you're her protector, while she's doing the lesson, she'll never trust me as her protector. And it's vital that she sees me as the source.
1: Wow. What a swim teacher.
0: How good is that?
1: That's extraordinary.
0: Yes.
1: Yeah. Wow. That's great.
0: I know.
1: Yeah. You should get her as a babysitter as well. Like lock her in. Like lock her down. Dude. Nanny, whatever.
2: It's Will and Woody.
3: Willie and Woody.
2: It's Will and Woody driving you home.
4: Chilly.

0: what happens after midnight, except these two. It's Will and Woody keeping you up.
1: Woodrow, we've only got 10 weeks of the show to go, mm-hmm. which is sad in lots of ways, guys, but it gives us a wonderful opportunity to jump in the time machine.
2: We're going back.
3: Let's go back in time.
2: Going back in time.
4: You're telling me
2: that
4: you built a time machine?
5: This is very fun for us.
1: Yeah, not lazy.
5: Definitely not. And it's great for you guys, because you guys are getting effectively highlight-ish moments from our 8 years doing this show. Mm. But I think more so, you are fully getting behind the scenes of what happened when certain ideas were on the show. So, Joe, you've got something you want to bring up today.
6: Yeah, I was going to say exactly that. I think this one is a really good example of a peek behind the curtains of, like, how those conversations between producers and Will and Woody go.
5: Yeah,
6: so,
5: yeah.
6: Like, for example, when Woody comes to you and says, I want to be pregnant, make it happen. Like, I wonder how people listening would go about that. Like, what's your first steps? Because that obviously did happen.
5: Yeah, it did happen. Yeah.
6: And I was in charge of making sure you were pregnant for a couple of days. And yeah. What does that look like? And so
5: you got me the cheapest pregnant belly.
6: It was so expensive.
5: You effectively made me wear sandbags.
6: So what's the first thing that comes to mind when you think of a belly? I know what you're going to say. It's 10 things I hate about you. Bianca walking around the living room. Her dad's making her wear the belly.
1: Oh, yeah.
6: And so
1: we're belly.
6: That's what we're going to do. Yeah. We'll find Woody a couple of sandbags. That's like literally the only one we could find that was legit enough that you could like add weight to, because it had sandbags in the front, had sandbags in the titties.
5: Yeah.
6: And we, how long we strapped you to that?
1: The only time the word titties has been said on this show in the last 10 years.
6: You should have been at my birthday party.
1: We've been banned for saying that word for so long. I kind of recoiled a little bit.
6: What do you say?
1: Breasts.
6: Oh, sure.
1: Generally
5: I say
1: speaking.
5: Bosoms.
1: Breasts.
5: I say bosoms.
1: Yeah.
5: Anyway, I wore it for a week, the
6: yes.
5: sandbags.
6: Mm. Yes.
5: The smell.
6: Oh, yeah.
5: Because it was like
1: that's right. It got really funky.
5: Yeah, because what was the material was almost like a Hessian sack.
6: Yeah, it was real kind of coarse, I guess.
5: Oh.
6: Yeah.
1: Well, probably had to be because it weighed 10 kilos.
6: Well,
1: didn't it?
6: And when we strapped Woody in, so I think we did, before we went on air and did our first break of Woody actually.
1: Button Pusher Tommy has just fled the studio, and I don't mean, is that?
5: Oh, I think he's going to get the belly.
7: He's going to get the belly.
5: Oh, we've still got it.
6: Yeah.
1: I thought it was liquid diarrhea. I thought he was just off to go.
6: No, he's doing a bit.
1: Oh, nice. We found it. We've got it. Tommy, I thought you just split because you needed to go to the John.
8: That hasn't happened
1: in my time yet. So I was excited.
6: And to paint the picture,
5: look at the sweat patches.
6: I was going to say, the belly, for everyone listening, the belly material, like what it's made out of is white. And it's, I reckon there'd be 30% of that's actually white now. Like it's stained. It's off color. And there's duct tape on it because we had to physically strap Woody in, remember?
5: That's right.
6: It didn't stay.
5: The belly was sitting too low as well.
1: That's right. I remember re-duct taping it.
5: Yeah.
1: Were the titties necessary now that we're using
6: them? Yeah, absolutely, because they grow massively when a woman is pregnant.
1: But they didn't grow at all. Like they were just purely for aesthetic.
6: Yeah, because he had a week and then he was going to give birth. So it was full.
5: I accelerated straight to 38 weeks pregnant.
6: Yeah.
5: That was me. So the milk was already in Wilbur.
6: And so
5: growth required.
6: Everyone probably also wants to know why you wanted to do that.
5: It's because Mim was pregnant with our second daughter now, was pregnant with Murphy, and I wanted to
1: have
5: a bit more understanding of what my wife was going through.
6: Yeah.
5: Which, to be honest with you, most of it, like when I first announced that, just a lot of women were just like, this is like 2% of pregnancy.
1: Oh, that's right.
5: Yeah. Yeah. It actually went,
1: it felt like initially you were doing quite a woke thing.
5: That's what I thought.
1: It came back with interest.
5: Yeah. Women were just like, nah, you're an idiot. Like, this is not what it's like to be pregnant. And I was like, I fully get that. I'm still trying to do little baby steps in the right direction.
1: Yeah.
5: But anyway, we continued on with it. We learned
1: a lesson there, I think.
5: I won't do it again. Certainly won't do it again.
1: It was actually very awful. The best part about it was just watching you suffer, which I'm sure we're going to hear up next.
6: Yeah.
1: The birth itself was a lot of fun.
6: It was a lot of fun.
1: It really did mess with the fetish that I have for control.
5: And the fetish that I have for pain. And you will hear that. And you will hear that right up next on Will and Woody.
0: 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Incidentally, we don't talk to Steve anymore.
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0: 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Will and Woody keeping you up.
1: 10 weeks of the show to go, so we're jumping in the time machine.
2: We're going back.
3: Let's go back in time.
2: Going back in time.
4: You're telling me that you built a time machine?
5: So, Joe, we're talking this time around the idea that I had to wear a pregnant belly for a week.
6: People might not know the relationship that producers have to Will and Woods to you guys is often making your ideas slash
1: dreams
6: come
1: done.
6: True.
1: Less questions.
6: At all costs.
1: No, no's, yeah. No buts.
6: Just make
1: get
6: it work.
1: It done.
6: Yeah. Yeah. But when a fully fledged grown male that you work with that technically is your boss comes to you and says, I want to be pregnant for a week, you make it happen.
5: Bloody oath you did.
6: Yep.
5: And I'm almost regretful that you did because it was a shocking week. Like it truly was horrific.
1: I can't remember. Did you shower with it on? No.
5: No, I didn't shower. I didn't shower for a week.
1: Shower.
5: I would get my daughter's wet wipes and I would give myself I'd kind of like scrub myself down with wet wipes.
6: You had a flight to Sydney?
5: The only time I took it off was when I was going through Sydney. And I remember, this is a white, a huge white bag effectively strapped to my body.
1: Oh, you had
5: and
1: a
5: And I remember taking my shirt off and being like, is this okay?
1: Nearly got spear tackled by a security guard.
5: Yeah. And they panicked and I was like, no, I'm trying to do this thing for a week. And they were like, no, you're going to have to take it off. So that's
1: course.
5: The only, so
1: yeah,
5: actually, I remember walking through security topless, which is a bit of a wild experience. But anyway, we've got some audio of the week, Tommy, is that
1: we've
5: right?
1: We've got the whole week here.
5: Oh, Struth, play it.
7: Woody gives birth.
8: You asked our callers what you could do to help support your partner while she was pregnant with your second baby.
9: Get a fake belly because the exhaustion that you have from being pregnant is astronomical.
5: All this week, I'm going to have a pregnancy belly on so I can feel what it's like and then better support my partner.
10: Jeez,
5: how's
10: it's
5: that?
10: Very heavy.
1: Is it?
10: There's no way I can do this for a week.
1: Yeah, is it that heavy?
5: It's pulling on my back.
1: Really?
5: Only worn it for 30 seconds.
8: You know, that's not even like 10% of what pregnancy actually feels like.
5: Going to be a pretty hard week.
8: You're willing to put your diet on the line now as well. We've got Tasha Jennings, fertility naturopath and nutritionist.
11: Poached eggs, I gotta go.
8: Oh.
11: We can't have runny yolk to see me strike a big line through that.
8: Oh,
11: we can't be having that. There's roasted chicken, you don't want to be eating that the next day.
8: Oh.
11: You also said you have a triple shot coffee, but you can't rely on caffeine.
5: Have you heard of the Argentinian tea yerba mate?
11: If you want to have your yerba mate, then there's no coffee.
5: Well,
1: have you washed?
5: I kind of scrubbed myself down with a wet wipe this morning and then I sprayed myself with tea tree oil.
1: Oh.
5: Because I stank. Mim, who is pregnant, she does clinical preggy Pilates. She raves about it. This is how I went.
12: Oh! Good work. Let's do the other side.
5: My ass, Michelle!
12: Feel the stretch in the back of your head.
5: You know, I can feel that, Michelle. Wow, that is really all up in here.
8: So we had a bunch of pregnant women call up and talk about things that they actually really enjoyed while they were pregnant.
13: Anchovy milkshake.
1: Oh!
8: Well, I think we just try.
5: Do I have a bucket?
1: Anchovies do contain folic acid, just so you know.
5: Oh, that's good. So at least I'm helping the baby.
8: Here we go. He's gone really hard. Oh, wow. You're right there.
12: Oh.
8: All right.
12: It's morning sickness.
1: Oh, that means you've got a strong baby.
14: Go to the traffic.
8: It's time for your first birthing class.
15: Go on your hands and knees.
14: I just want to get my boobs out of the way.
15: Yeah, get your boobs out of the way.
14: Yeah.
15: So I've wrapped the Rebozo scarf around the baby like a hammock.
14: Oh.
15: I'm going to bend my knees. I'm going to lift.
14: Oh, Joe, I actually can't tell you how good that feels.
1: Wow.
15: You look so beautiful, right?
14: Thank you, Joe.
15: Thank you.
14: Yep.
5: Did you want to throw a compliment?
1: No, you look great, mate.
15: I think my final piece of wisdom would just be to really trust your body.
14: Okay, great.
15: The majority of us in a normal sort of circumstance are able to do it if we want to.
1: Well, this is far from normal. I'd like to point that out, Joe.
15: That's what feels really weird saying it.
1: Welcome to the birth show.
8: How long were you in? Oh, God, he's gone. And that's the way the contractions work. Do you want me to check if you're dilating?
10: That won't happen, Will. I did pass win before.
8: Thought we'd hear from Mim, your partner.
16: How's my baby boy feeling?
5: Not good. I love you so much. You're amazing. Like,
16: Stop it.
5: No, it's actually really nice what you did.
1: You're getting emotional. You are.
5: I don't know what's going on.
16: I love you more, and I do appreciate you trying to understand. It does make a difference.
8: I've got some good news for you.
5: Yes.
8: We're dilating.
16: You've just pooed yourself.
1: Our final contractions. Here we go. Just push. This is the last ones. You've got this. Oh, you've got it.
3: I can see it! Oh my God! Look at this! Here we go!
17: Give it to me! Give it to me!
3: Oh, it's twins! No, it I think me. It's twins! No, I think no, it no, could be twins!
17: Somebody.
3: I think it could be! No. Is it all?
18: No! No, it's not twins.
17: Oh, you freak!
8: False alarm.
5: Very fun.
8: Oh, that was great.
6: So outrageous that was to really... listen to it back.
5: It was a fun show because you guys, all the producers, set up the room to look like a hospital as well. So everyone was in like nurse
6: we
5: robes.
6: We all had scrubs. And, we had like a fake drip coming down a hospital bed with your mic set up that you were laying on.
8: When we had a budget.
6: I think actually Tommy had a friend, our producer, button pusher, Tommy had a friend that worked at a hospital, so we got that all for free.
18: Oh, no budget.
6: Which the brass Taxpayers, loved. Yeah. The Taxpayers. Brass loved.
18: Taxpayers funded.
6: Yep.
5: Massive. Really brought it
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0: mates that just want to keep going. It's Will and Woody keeping you up.
1: Woods?
2: Pete Davidson has made a very bold claim. He has basically said that influencers don't do a lot, yet they make a lot of money from it. And this has... It has really sparked a fire in a lot of influencers, Will. But here's what he said when he was talking to Variety.
3: Bad, and it makes me sad. Girls are just talking to themselves on there. Okay, come get ready with me. And I'm like, who the f*** are you? What do you do? Nothing. They make $40 million a year? What? And then I'm like, the world's broken.
2: That's what he said.
1: I'm just looking at the comment section on TikTok. Oh,
2: can you give me some?
1: Well, I'll read the top three comments.
2: Okay.
1: And you can guess who they're by. Mind you, he does the same thing just for a TV camera instead of a phone camera.
2: Ooh, yeah.
1: Mind you, this man fumbled Ariana and Kim Kardashian, so I won't be listening to him.
2: Okay, yeah.
1: And he only has a problem with it because girls are winning.
2: Whoa, okay.
1: Yes. So they're obviously all from influencers. The other one that I think is really interesting, hilarious. I clicked on those people's profiles and looked at them objectively.
2: Yes.
1: And they all have tens of millions of followers on TikTok.
2: And they influence.
1: Yes. They influence.
2: Yes.
1: The other side of the coin here, which I'm 100% on the chick side for, which is pretty funny, is men kick a ball and earn the same amount of money.
2: Yeah. We catch up for 2 hours a day and try and make each other laugh.
1: And we're on $40 million a year. Everyone knows that.
2: and we call it a job. And that's kind of what I want to talk about today on 131065. And I want you to be proud of this if you do engage with the show. You can remain anonymous if you don't want your boss hearing this, but how little do you do in your job? Like, be honest. You know you're sitting on a bit of a gold mine here. You've got a job. It requires very little effort. You make sweet coin. Let us know about it on 131065. Because just to defend the influencers one more time, Wilbur, I tried to influence once.
1: Mm-hmm.
2: I tried to do a video for Jack Daniels.
1: Mm.
2: So it was like a Father's Day thing. It was promoting a whiskey, obviously.
1: Yeah.
2: Right? So I tried to make a video for them.
1: Oh, yeah.
2: They, for multiple reasons over an email, rejected the video that I made for them. And they were like, please do not post this online.
1: Wow.
2: Right? Because I free poured the Jack Daniels. That was a problem. And then it also, without giving too much away, it ended with me giving my dad a back scratch. Like, my dad was topless and I was scratching his back, right? Somehow that's how the video became. And they were like, this is a quote from them, this is not making our product look desirable at all.
1: Fair enough.
2: I responded to them and I was like, can I just post the video? I don't expect any money. And they were like, please don't. So influencing, it's quite stressful. It's hard.
1: Oh, there's a bit to it. There's no doubt about that.
2: 100%.
1: And it's a very competitive market.
2: Oh, no doubt.
1: Yeah, you're swimming with the sharks.
2: Bloody oath you are. But I do want to know, what is a job out there?
1: It is. I wouldn't know where to start.
2: Oh, mate, 100%.
1: It's also a level of, like, just, I don't know. I just, that whole idea of just talking about me, I find just really difficult with that level. I mean, I do it every day, but let's take some calls.
2: Anonymous caller here. So I like this. Obviously, you want to remain anonymous because you're worried that your boss is going to find out about this.
4: And my colleagues as well.
2: And you, okay, so this is your whole crew. What do you do and how little do you do?
4: The accusation in the workplace is that I don't connect with my colleagues, that I haven't reached out after receiving some recent news. And am I guilty of it? Maybe. But maybe it's because I didn't know what to say. It doesn't make me a bad person.
1: Smallsy. Hello. Great to hear from you, mate. Mate, that's all you needed to say. We just wanted to hear from you. We just wanted...
4: It's happened to me in the past, and I didn't even get a chance to say goodbye. They just packed my box for me at one time, and I never had a chance to say goodbye. They just said, they kicked you out. This is ruthless radio, right? It's killing season. But I didn't know what to say.
1: Oh, thanks,
4: because,
1: mate,
4: I feel like I could be the problem, because it's all... the wheels are falling off the wagon since I arrived.
1: Since you joined, it is true.
2: Just be honest, Smallsy. Are you taking over 4 till 6? Because it's always been a bit weird. You're 3 till 4, yeah. Then you're 7 till 9.
1: You've flanked us ever since you started.
2: Did you say to the CEO, listen, I want Smallsy for 6 hours straight. It's what I want. Get rid of the boys.
4: Well, I went in for breakfast and they said no. And then I said, what about Will and Woody shift? And then they said no. It isn't me.
2: But I
4: didn't want you to think it was me. And then now we're having this awkward moment on the air.
1: I love this. This is really good. We're dangerously vulnerable and honest at the moment because we've got nothing to lose, mate. But you still have to mind your P's and Q's. So we've got you right where we want you. Boy, thanks for calling though, Smallsy, honestly.
4: No, I got to say, you two boys, I have had absolutely loved working right in between you, like a little Will and Woody sandwich. You made me feel so welcome. And then I still think I won. Can you hear it? I think you'd lied just so I didn't break the record.
1: Yeah, you take it back. We've had a lot of shows that we've spoken out of at the 3 o'clock slot. And you're definitely the show that we've actually had on the show and had a connection with and had great fun on air with. It's been really awesome, man. So thank you so much. And all will be forgiven if you just give us the next Billie Eilish interview and we can move on.
4: Absolutely. And I hope wherever you land next, I hope that the show before you doesn't run late like I used to run late. So I do apologise for all the times I ran late.
1: Thanks for coming on, mate. Well, you guys can join Smallsy again, we hope, tonight. He'll be back.
4: Unless you know something I don't know.
0: Will

0: It's Will and Woody keeping you up.
1: Will is on paternity leave, so Sophie Monk is here in the studio with me.
2: I am very present.
1: We have got a very, very special guest, Adam Hyde, a.k.a. Kelly Holiday. So you're on Ab's podcast recently. It's a lot. This came up, which is something that I wasn't really across this, to be honest, but it's come into my world a tiny bit through social media. But here's you talking about with Ab.
3: Twice in the last week and a half, I've been threatened with violence. One car came past and they were screaming homophobic slurs. And then another car came behind them and started doing the same thing.
2: A convoy of incels.
3: A convoy of incels were like, we're going to f*** you, bro.
2: They're saying they're going to kill you and bash you.
3: Yeah, yeah.
2: Because why, boys?
3: Because I love my girlfriend.
2: Yeah.
3: Yeah.
2: Oh, it's so full on.
3: I mean, it's happened since then as well.
1: Yeah.
3: You know? I think it speaks volumes of the people that are doing it, though. Like, if you're going to scream out your window,
1: yeah,
3: the F-bomb and things like that, it's like, whoa, dog.
2: It usually means
3: another thing coming, you know. It's there's so much. When online hate turns to reality, it's a real sad thing to see, you know. I don't know when the rhetoric became cool to hate on women. I never understood when that shift happened. Mm. I'm glad to say that I'd never got that in my algorithm too much. And I guess it is getting dished up to a lot of young men. It's really dangerous to young men. Mm. These young men are getting served these videos just through their algorithm. They're not even going to it. It's coming to them.
1: Yeah.
3: And then they engage with it. And then it becomes part of the zeitgeist. But young men are getting dished up these videos of...
2: And the problem is you just see that one thing.
3: Yeah.
2: Like, if you go on one side, that's all you see.
3: Exactly. And it just keeps going and keeps going. But, like, I was always of the belief that, you know, this online stuff was, you know, it stays online because these people aren't outside.
1: Right.
3: And the funny part is even those people that are outside doing that, there's, like, six blokes in a car and they've got their phone out.
1: Yeah.
3: You know, it's like, that's also... You're doing that for internet as well, so... Mm. It's all quite, it's all really sad, to be honest with you. You know, I just wish I could give them a hug, you know, because they're so filled with hate. It's like, you know.
1: Is that what it is? Like, because it's like, for the longest time I've known you, mate, like, you're just a down-to-earth great dude.
3: Yeah.
1: Right? You find love with someone, which is a beautiful thing. I mean, we had Abby in this studio and she was, you know, she was gushing over, you know, how much she loved you and all of that. And then it feels like at the start, maybe there was like a lot of people being happy about it.
3: Yeah.
1: But then I don't know if this is an Australian thing or whatever, but like it's almost like it became big and, you know, you had some successes after as well, which was not linked at all to Abby, by the way. Like, you've been working at music really, really hard.
3: I've been doing it for 20 years,
1: Right? And so for anyone to ever make the call of like, oh, okay, so now he's in our world, like the music's going well, it's like, no, it's completely separate.
2: Was that being said as well?
3: I think everyone's just
2: interested in you guys. I think it's just jealousy.
1: Is that what it comes down to?
2: Absolutely. Like, you can't be bothered. If you're not jealous of someone or not threatened, you just don't even bother at all. You're just like sad or whatever. It's the biggest compliment in the most painful way.
3: Yeah, that's a good way to look at it. I do agree, for sure. I think it is funny with what you're saying, though, because with Abby, you know, she cops it every day. Like, she lifts a finger in the Daily Mail, Writer, Telegraph.
1: Yeah.
3: You know, about it. Like, it's insane. But, and I'm sure you've experienced similar things.
2: Yeah, definitely.
3: It's misogyny.
2: Abby is.
3: It's misogyny.
2: Oh, yeah.
3: A lot of it, like, she's a woman that says her mind, speaks her mind, and she doesn't back down.
1: No.
3: And people hate a woman that's going to do that.
1: Yeah, strong, they successful.
3: Want, they want a chick to just be quiet in the corner. Mm. And it's like, oh, no, they're in their place. That's good. That ain't how it should be. And I think with Abby, you know, a lot of the people that hate on her for that, then the hate is transferred to me as well.
1: Mm.
3: But then with me, it's also convoluted together with tall poppy syndrome.
1: Yeah, right.
3: And a lot of things. But at the end of the day, I'm like, find a bit of love in your heart, because everyone's got it in them. And love's way cooler than hate. It's as simple as that. And I'm just like, dog, just go outside, touch some grass, and you should be all right, I hope. Maybe.
1: I think that's a good message. Another good message is to go and get Kelly Holiday's new album, Capital Fiction.
2: Yeah.
1: A new single.
3: Boom, boom, boom, boom, boom.
1: More is out this Friday.
2: Is this More?
1: It's More.
2: I haven't heard.
1: Get that.
4: If I had a dollar for every time they made me laugh, I'd have $1.75. 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

fan of things that go bump in the night and creepy characters, listen for your chance to see Clayface at Village Cinemas. 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
0: It's Nick and Marcus for breakfast on Chilli. 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
5: With your local news first, good morning. I'm Ebony Applett. Police are warning drivers to plan ahead if they're drinking alcohol after two drivers were nabbed in a one-hour traffic blitz at Georgetown. Of the 213 random breath tests conducted along Main Road, a 33-year-old Pipers River man returned a reading of 0.057. A 36-year-old woman returning a positive oral fluid test. Authorities say they'll continue to target drink and drug drivers. After concerns of potential serious environmental harm from polluted wastewater and other pollutants, an environmental protection notice has been registered on the title of the Liberty Bell Bay smelter, which ceased operations earlier this year. News Corp is reporting the Environment Protection Authority applied to the Land Titles Office to have it recorded on the title last month after it was initially issued in April to the company to require immediate environmental risks to be managed by the company, which is now under liquidation and receivership. Applications will soon close for grant funding for conservation projects to help threatened species in Tasmania. The funding is from Round 3 of the Threatened Species Partnership Grant Program, with grants of up to $150,000 for targeted species-specific action and $250,000 for habitat-focused projects. Applications close on October 19th. To some local sporting news, there's good signs for Launceston's Lucky Dalton in the supercars. Co-driving with Cooper Murray, he led yesterday's practice at the Bathurst 1000 in the car which nearly got Murray the victory in 2025. Today, there's two more practice sessions before qualifying this afternoon, out of which the top 10 will battle it out for the pole position tomorrow ahead of the great race. And yesterday may have been Launceston show day, but the show did not go on. Member for Bass Bridget Archer says despite the lack of formal festivities, the public holiday was safe for now.
6: And we certainly don't have any plans to remove the public holiday.
5: The official show has been cancelled now for 3 years in a row. Your look at the day's national news and sport next.
0: 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Chilli. National. News. Now.
7: Hi, I'm Donna DeMeo. A British court has quashed the search warrants used against Andrew Mountbatten Windsor after police admitted there were flaws in how they were approved. However, the ruling will not end an investigation into allegations of misconduct against the former prince during his time as a trade commissioner. The One Nation candidate who wants former Victorian premiers Jacinta Allen and Daniel Andrews jailed by Christmas is standing by his call. Mark Nicholson called for the pair's imprisonment during the party's recent campaign launch for next month's Victorian election.
8: Because at the end of the day, what other CEO of a private company could let $15 billion of your money disappear and ride off into the sunset into Bendigo or some mansion in the Mornington Peninsula and collect a premier's pension? No one would allow that.
7: That's on News 24. And after 8 months on the International Space Station, NASA's Crew 12 astronauts have returned to Earth. Splashdown was this morning in the Pacific off the coast of LA for four astronauts from the US, France and Russia. The crew was helping prepare for future Moon and Mars exploration.
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7: Australia readying for the first test against South Africa in Durban. Tasmania's 9 for 241 heading into day two of its Sheffield Shield clash with New South Wales. South Australia's 6 for 352 heading into day three of its match against Victoria, an overall lead of 108 runs. Pride round takes centre stage at the AFLW tonight as the Bulldogs host Essendon at Mission Witten Oval, and Spencer Lenu's heading to Parramatta after securing a release from the Roosters.
9: Hi, this is Robert from Bridgestone Lavender Estate, the largest lavender farm in the Southern Hemisphere. 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
10: G'day, top of 21. It's going to be sunny in Launceston today. The chance of fog early in the morning and a medium chance of showers later tonight, with winds expected to get up to 25 kilometres per hour. Rain and 18 tomorrow with a late shower and 17 on the way Sunday. It is currently sitting at 6 degrees with Scottsdale set to get up to 19 and mostly sunny today. Chance of fog early this morning and a slight chance of a shower later tonight and light winds throughout the day. Tomorrow, top of 16 and some rain on the way with a late shower Sunday and a top of 15. It's currently sitting at 9 degrees, where St Helens is currently getting to a top of 19. It's on the way. Mostly sunny, chance of fog about the higher ground early this morning, and winds set to get up to 35 kilometres per hour. Clearing shower, top of 20 tomorrow, and a mostly sunny top of 19 Sunday. It's currently sitting at 10 degrees. 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
0: In a world of chaos, two legendary heroes were sent to bring peace and order to the planet. But we couldn't afford them. So we're settling for the next best thing. Or what was available anyway. It's Nick and Marcus for breakfast on Chilli.
10: Yes, welcome on in. It's your Friday. Actually, we do it like this, don't we? It's your Friday, baby! Woo-hoo! Right here on Chilli. It's a celebration. It is your Friday, and I think it's just us today. I actually drove into work before, and I encountered two cars in my whole drive. I don't think there's a lot of people going to be turning up to work today, so it's going to be a bit of a quiet day. So let's share this moment together, because I know it's going to be just a small audience of us today, just you and me. 7 minutes past six, let's kick off the Friday with some music then. Counting Crows. It's Mr. Jones here on Chilli Breakfast. Good morning. La, la, la, la, la, la. And welcome to your Friday. Let's have a good one.

Rob and Adam from Lonnie in the Northeast. I'm gonna keep all of y'all begging for more. It's Nick and Marcus on Chilli. 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

0: Hot stuff from Zara Larsson. It's Midnight Sun here on Chilli Breakfast, all thanks to Country Club Tasmania, where we take your calls anytime at 633 1591. And we've got a classic on the line with us right now. Good morning, Daniel. Do you remember, like, topic of the show with Lonnie's show day yesterday? Do you remember going to shows as a kid?
1: Oh, I went to the Royal Adelaide show as a kid lots and lots of times.
0: Man, Adelaide has that many shows and things going on, don't they?
1: Yeah. For the Royal Adelaide show, that was pretty awesome.
0: Yeah,
1: they had this ride called the Mad Mouse. And it was like a roller coaster, and eventually it got scrapped because they deemed it too dangerous. And it was pretty awesome. It was more like a Dodgem car on a rail.
0: Yeah.
1: And there was two of you in it. And yeah.
0: Gee. Did you get bumped around a lot on that one?
1: No, because you were on this rail, so it
0: shouldn't have harmed anyone, really.
1: Yeah, nah.
0: Well, I told you, we had, like, school fairs when I was a kid in Mackay in Queensland, and a kid had, it was like a swirly ride going round and round, and a kid had fallen out of his chair and legitimately broke his arm and his leg because he needed nails and everything to keep him together after that. I think that may have been the last time we had the school fair, to be fair.
1: Was this one of your truth or lie stories?
0: Yeah, it was a genuine truth. The lie was that I tried to convince a girl that it happened to me as well, but...
1: Yeah, that's right, because you wanted to impress her.
0: She was never going to be impressed by a little mouse like me. Still had the same whiskers. My partner was telling me a story about a ride she used to go on at like the Norwood School Fair or something like that, or maybe outside of Norwood. But apparently there was this ride going round and round and round, and a kid, I think he got tossed out of the ride and landed on the road outside of the school.
1: Talk about gravel rash.
0: It's just a crazy story to me that they didn't like. Like, how does that happen?
1: Did he tuck and roll so it wouldn't hurt his butt?
0: We'll have to get in contact and see if he's still rolling on the streets. Hey,
1: if this was you,
0: Daniel, you had an awesome joke for me.
1: I did. I can't remember it. Nah, I can't. So I was browsing the internet the other night, and I found out that you can make binoculars out of fish finger boxes.
0: Oh, can you?
1: Yeah, and it's really awesome. It gives you a bird's eye view of everything.
0: That's great. It's a good one, and we love you for it. Happy Friday, Daniel. Have a good one.
1: Happy Friday, Nick. Have a good one, buddy.
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0: Jonas Brothers, Sucker, here on Chilli Breakfast. 25 minutes past 6 on your Friday, and it's all thanks to Tamar Marine, supporting the fishing and boating industry here in Tassie since 1979. And there's big news in my world at the moment, and it's if you're a Saints fan, you'll know exactly what's up. Oh, when the Saints go marching in. Oh, when the Saints go marching in. Well, it's not about the Saints that go marching in, it's the ones that actually go marching out, because Rowan Marshall, he used to be our ruckman, and I say used to, because a trade went through just yesterday, or the day before, somewhere over the last couple of days. I don't really care anymore, but he desired a trade to go to the Geelong Cats, which we did receive a De Koning brother from the Cats, so that was all right. Rowan Marshall did want out, and turns out he got exactly what he wanted, and it's depressing because I actually didn't mind Rowan Marshall. But he seemed to really, really desperately, and I mean, this is like if you really hated your job and you're depressed at going to work every day. This is what Rowan was going through. I guarantee when he was walking out, like when he found out about the news, he probably clicked his heels like a leprechaun, struck gold or something like that. Just some sort of celebration. And it is sad to see, but, you know, the club is, the club's looking all right. Oh, I don't know how we're going to cope. I don't know how we do this. Saints fans are honestly the most resilient in all the league, I think. We've been through it all, and we're sad to see everyone go. We just need Ross going. We just need our coach going. Get the coach out, and then we get people in. This is like the number one rule of AFL, isn't it? Every sport. Look at the Blues. The Blues got rid of that coach, and they started playing well. Let's start looking at our coach to get out, or otherwise us fans are walking.
1: 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I can see my own breath. This is Nick and Marcus on Chilli. 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
8: With your local news first, good morning, I'm Ebony Applett. Tasmanian nurses say they may take further industrial action if the wait for a new enterprise agreement continues. The previous agreement has been expired for months, and the Australian Nursing and Midwifery Federation and the state government have been locked in negotiations, but still no offer has been put on the table.
9: They have submitted an extensive log of claims, 73 claims. We're working through those in good faith. We've continued to work through that bargaining process in good faith with nurses, as you would expect us to do.
8: Health Minister Bridget Archer speaking there. Nurses at the state's four major hospitals, including the Launceston General Hospital, undertook short stop work periods this week. There's a final call out for applications from eligible organisations to apply for funding for conservation projects, which will help our state's threatened species. The Threatened Species Partnership Grant Program is designed to support practical solutions with long-term benefits for our flora and fauna in Tasmania. Round three of the funding offers up to $150,000 for targeted species-specific action, while there's up to $250,000 available for projects that are focused on habitats. Applications will close on Monday, the 19th of October. A boost for local business in northern Tassie's mountain biking mecca. A new health clinic is set to open on Main Street in Derby this month. The MTB Elite Injury and Muscle Recovery Clinic will be offering specialised classical Chinese sports medicine treatments tailored for athletes and mountain bikers tackling the trail network. The services designed to support unique physical demands of gravity riding, such as lower back compression, bruising, fatigue and trail side sprains. And checking some more local sports news now, where Launceston's own Lockie Dalton led the co-driver practice at the Bathurst 1000 yesterday. He's co-driving with Cooper Murray in the number 99 Chevy Camaro, which Murray nearly took to victory in the great race last year. Today is qualifying. You'll look at the day's national news and your sport check next.
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10: Good morning, I'm Donna DeMayo. Andrew Mountbatten Windsor has won a court battle after police in the UK conceded the warrants used to search his homes back in February were granted incorrectly. The King's brother, who denies any wrongdoing, remains under investigation for alleged misconduct during his time as Trade Commissioner. As the Russian war on Ukraine escalates, US Secretary of State Marco Rubio says there are only two ways the stalemate can end.
11: Number one, you have a negotiated settlement, one in which each side have to give up something in order to get peace, and we will continue to try and do what we can to facilitate a negotiated settlement to the end of that war. The other way that stalemates end is through escalation.
10: Another jump in oil prices overnight on the back of renewed fighting in Saudi Arabia. Brent crude has risen to more than $105 a barrel. And reality TV star Sam Wood has been transferred to a Brisbane prison after being denied bail. The 46-year-old facing domestic violence charges following his arrest in Noosa last weekend. He's next due in court next month.
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10: A boost for Australia ahead of tonight's first test against South Africa, with Proteas quick Kagiso Rabada ruled out with a hamstring injury. Shield games around the country. South Australia leads Victoria by 108 runs with 4 second innings wickets in hand heading into day 3 of their clash. Tassie's 9 for 241 heading into day 2 of their clash with New South Wales. Qualifying begins this afternoon at the Bathurst 1000. And in NBL, the Taipans have beaten the Bullets by 6.
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1: G'day, top of 21 in Launceston today. It's going to be partly cloudy with a chance of fog early this morning and medium chance of showers later tonight. Tomorrow, a bit of rain about and a top of 18 with a late shower and 17 on the way Sunday. It is currently sitting at 6 degrees right now with a top of 19 in Scottsdale. Today it's going to be mostly sunny, chance of fog early this morning and a slight chance of a shower later tonight. Tomorrow top of 16 and some rain, and Sunday late shower and 15. It's currently sitting at 9 degrees with St. Helens getting up to 19. Mostly sunny, chance of fog about the higher ground early this morning and light winds. Top of 20 clearing shower tomorrow. It's going to be mostly sunny Sunday and the top of 19. Currently sitting at 10 degrees. Right now it is currently 24 minutes to 7. You got Nick and Marcus. Marcus Way this week returns on Monday, but right now, let's battle it out, shall we?
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1: It is back for another day. The Spicy Single returns. And if you're new to this, the Spicy Singles segment where we pick a song each normally of the morning. We put it up on the Chilli FM Instagram page, at Chilli FM. Go follow it if you're not already, and go check out the story, because that's where we put the Spicy Single. You vote, and the most voted song by the end of the show at around 9 o'clock gets played right then and there. So this morning, because I don't have Marcus with me this week, I've picked one of the listeners, one of you, to pick a song, and I've picked Tiff out of our hat of suggestions. And Tiff, she's picked One Direction's One Way or Another.

OG band for Robbie Williams. Take that. Back for good up against One Direction, one way or another. Go make your choice now, and by the end of the show, we'll have a winner. Guaranteed. Mark my words. Let's play Fountains of Wayne now. Stacey's mum, and let's go to Daily Donut next. Chili.

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0: It's Nick and Marcus on Chilli. 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

0: Tiesto, Tate McRae, 10:35 here on Chilli. It's breakfast with Nick. Marcus is away this week. He'll return on Monday and it's 7:15. And don't forget to get your nominations in right now for Chilli FM's Top Tradie and Top Apprentice, because nominations close on Sunday. We take the money. We take the money and we go home with it. No, we actually take the nominations and we collate them and see who's top in the charts. We put them all together and then you can start voting on Tuesday. But get those nominations in right now. It is all thanks to Clean Sweep Taz and the mighty helpful team at Beck's Mitre 10. Doki Darko is on the way next. But for now, we got a daily donut time.
1: Donut.
0: The donut. This is where we go through the news, get the latest update, and I try my very best to get through it with telling the truth as much as possible. And it might involve a big hole in the story. That's what we call the donut. And we chuck a few sprinkles on it to decorate it just a little bit. Now, this one, I like this story because scientists have actually studied the genetic makeup of this world's oldest known living land animal. And you're probably thinking, a hippo, maybe a hippo or something like that. It's actually a tortoise. It's a giant tortoise. 194 years old this tortoise is. And his name is Jonathan.
2: Jonathan?
0: That's right, it's Jonathan.
2: Jonathan?
0: Yep, Jonathan. In the hope of unlocking clues for living longer. Now, this guy has seen some things. Jonathan was born around 1832 when Charles Darwin was just 22 years old. Can you believe that? Charles Darwin was around and this tortoise was roaming the earth as well. And this tortoise was roaming around before the time Charles Darwin even formed his theory of natural selection. That's absolutely insane. Survival of the fittest, that's what we're talking about. And now the tortoise now lives on an island of St. Helena off Africa's west coast. And apart from cataracts leaving him nearly blind, he has great hearing and reportedly has a strong libido. After studying his genes, scientists found patterns that help repair his damaged DNA, regulate metabolism, and prevent cancer. Basically, parts of his DNA behave like much younger animals. Now, scientists have got more work to do to prove their theory right, but at this rate, Jonathan isn't going anywhere, and nor is his libido. I mean Jonathan.
2: Jonathan?
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0: Third Eye Blind here on Chilli, home of the hottest hits, Semi-Charmed Live, and it's 5 minutes to 7 o'clock. On the way inside the next hour, we have your horror movie night tickets. Getting along October 22nd, Village Cinemas. If you want to come watch Clayface with us, it's going to be, it actually looks like it could be a movie that will make you stamp your pants. I'll say that much. If you want to go, come see it with us, you've got the chance to score some free tickets with us inside the next hour. It's all thanks to Launceston Travel and Cruise Centre, Trusted Smiles and Peter Lees. Now it's time for Doki Darko. We couldn't catch up with him throughout the week, so he's managed to send this through to us. It's his gaming update for today.
1: Hey, thanks, boys. The 2026 Australian Game Developer Awards has just wrapped up, and local creators are proving that they're an absolute force on the global stage. Melbourne studio Beethoven and Dinosaur took home the coveted Game of the Year trophy for their latest release, Mixtape. Mixtape is a gorgeous 3D stop-motion style coming-of-age story that perfectly captures that nostalgic feeling of teenage rebellion. It's backed by an iconic, heavy-hitting soundtrack from bands like The Cure, Joy Division, and Devo, and it's basically an interactive playlist, and the judges were so impressed that they also handed the team the Excellence in Sound Design Award. It was a huge night for Australian talent across the board as well. Canberra's Uppercut Games scored Studio of the Year for their incredible ongoing work and diverse team culture, and of course everyone's favourite animated blue healer had to get a mention. Gameloft Brisbane took home the Excellence in Impact Award for Bluey's Happy Snaps. It's a fantastic event, it's so great to see Australian talent being showcased in such a way, exporting brilliant stories and some seriously good tunes to the rest of the globe. In other big news, Ghost of Yotei just dropped its massive complete edition on the PS5, and it's dragging us straight back into that samurai action. The big draw card here is the new story expansion, Echoes of Sekigahara, and it's pretty impressive. You face off against a ruthless faction known as the Vipers, and it flashes back to the Battle of Sekigahara and explores Atsu's mysterious past and gives us some new brutal heavy weapons to swing around. But where the update really shines is the new Most Wanted survival mode. It's a roguelite challenge where you battle waves of enemies to claim bounties. Here's the cool thing though, you can play as four different characters, including the absolute legend Jin Sakai from Ghost of Tsushima. So building your character with different perks between rounds is incredibly addictive in this. There's also some new PS5 graphical upgrades smoothing out the action as well. It's a pretty spectacular excuse to sharpen your blades, and it's highly recommended. For a full breakdown of that game and to find out more about the Australian Game Awards, you can head to DokiDarko.com, check out the Chilli website, or find me at DokiDarko_official on Instagram. Catch you next week, boys.
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8: Morning with your local news first. I'm Ebony Ablett. There's the potential for more strike action to hit our state's hospitals after nurses at both the Mersey Community Hospital in Latrobe and the Northwest Regional Hospital at Burnie took short periods of stop work action yesterday. It follows action by their Launceston General Hospital counterparts earlier this week and multiple occasions down south. The Australian Nursing and Midwifery Federation's Tasmanian branch is still awaiting a wage and condition deal from the state government to be put on the table. It's understood the government is working through an extensive log of claims as part of the bargaining process, hoping to have an offer put forward soon. One of the items being called for by the union is personal impact days, which will allow leave for those subjected to violence and aggression while on the job or while entering or exiting their workplace. The ADMF says these instances add another layer of distress and injury to members' health and well-being. The company behind the Artificial Intelligence Data Centre at St Leonard's, and one proposed for Bell Bay, has had a shaky start to plans to be publicly listed on the Australian Stock Exchange. Reports that Firmus Technologies' $44 billion float significantly underperformed yesterday. It was set to hit the ASX board at $11 a share. Interest, though, falling below expectations ahead of the market close, with investors raising concerns over debt and energy requirements. Firmus is yet to confirm the final price of its share market float. Launceston Show Day will remain a public holiday despite the traditional event, which should have been held yesterday, missing from the events calendar. It's the third year in a row the show did not go on.
9: We don't have any plans to change that at this stage.
8: Bass MP Bridget Archer there. And a much-loved Launceston coffee institution is set to open its doors at a new Lilydale location this morning. Sweet Brew opening the new shop where the Lock Shop Cafe and Bread and Butter used to be located. The interior is set to be familiar to those who used to frequent the old George Street site. The first brews are set to be slung from 9:30 a.m. They'll then be open from 7:30 to 2 daily from next Tuesday.
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10: Hi, I'm Donna DeMayo. Australia's top cop is warning hostile foreign governments are increasingly working with local criminal gangs to carry out serious crimes. AFP Commissioner Chris Barrett has told News Corp youth exploitation remains an issue.
11: Youth are increasingly being used by organised crime as part of their business model as well.
10: A Sydney police station has reopened after the discovery of a grenade sent it into lockdown. The device was found on a counter at DY on the city's northern beaches. No one was hurt. The lawyer representing convicted US killer Krista Pike says the 50-year-old who survived a botched execution has been walking around her hospital room. After two lethal drug doses failed to kill her, doctors were planning on removing life support when she unexpectedly woke up and started talking. And another earth tremor for those in Leongatha, southeast of Melbourne in Victoria. Dozens of people reported feeling the earth move as the magnitude 2.5 tremor hit.
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10: In AFLW, the Bulldogs and Bombers clash in a marquee Pride Round showdown tonight, the Dogs sticking with the side that beat St Kilda. Roosters prop Spencer Lenu will spend the next 4 years at Parramatta. The four-time premiership winner trading in the tricolours for the blue and gold. And in basketball, the Taipans' dominance against the Brisbane Bullets has continued. The Snakes won last night's game by 6 in Cairns.
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13: G'day, taking a look in Launceston. A top of 21 is expected. It's going to be a bit sunny today. Chance of fog early this morning and medium chance of showers later tonight. Tomorrow, it's going to be reaching a top of 18 and some rain with a late shower and a top of 17 Sunday. Currently sitting at 6 degrees. Scottsdale set to get up to 19 today. It's going to be mostly sunny with a chance of fog early this morning and a slight chance of a shower later tonight. Tomorrow rain and 16 and 15 late shower Sunday. Currently sitting at 9 degrees. And St Helens top of 19. Mostly sunny. Chance of fog about the higher ground early this morning. Light winds. Tomorrow clearing shower top of 20. Mostly sunny 19. It's currently sitting at 11 degrees.
3: In a world of chaos, two legendary heroes were sent to bring peace and order to the planet. But we couldn't afford them. So we're settling for the next best thing. Or what was available anyway. It's
7: It's Nick and Marcus for breakfast on Chilli.
13: Yes, welcome on in. 8 minutes past seven. It is Nick and Marcus. Marcus returns on Monday, fully refreshed after a long week off. And I know there's a few others having today off as well. I won't name names, but I know someone who's taken a day off when I see one. So it's just us today, and lucky you, because you've got more of a chance to try and score yourself some tickets to get along to our horror movie night. Nah. Yeah, never like that sound. The moment you do hear that in this half hour, give me a call, 633-1591, and you've secured yourself a double pass to our Clayface horror movie night. Also, on the way on the show, I'm very excited. We're going to get Sean McAuliffe in. He's going to be telling us about this Tamar Valley Writers Festival that's coming up very soon here near Launceston. And not only that, getting John Stevens of INXS and Noiseworks fame to tell us about Red Hot Summer. They're coming up. Very excited. Very nervous about Sean McAuliffe and John Stevens. But listen out for that sound. Pass to our Clayface horror movie night. Also,

0: The Black Keys, Lonely Boy here on Chilli Breakfast. Nick and Marcus with Marcus returning on Monday. He'll be back. It's all thanks to Country Club Tasmania, where now is your chance to try and score that that double pass to get along to our horror movie night. That's the sound you're listening out for each weekday. And the moment you hear that, 633-1591, where we've got Jess on the line. Jess, would you like to head along to our horror movie night?
1: I'm so excited to get through, I'm not going to lie, because I am quite a horror fan, and this movie looks to be pretty incredible.
0: So well, Jess, can I make dreams come true right now?
1: Please do.
0: Come along to, come and watch Clayface with us, October 22nd.
1: Thank you so much. Very excited.
0: Jess, what was your last horror movie that you remember watching?
1: Literally, probably a night or two ago, we watched Obsessed.
0: So
1: I waited until that was on telly, but yeah.
0: Oh my gosh, what do you think of it?
1: I enjoyed it.
0: Yeah.
1: Yeah.
0: Did you get a few jump scares? Are you a pants stamper?
1: There was a couple in there, but it wasn't too bad.
0: You got through it. Now, it's a double pass to get along to this one. Who's going to be your comfort blanket of the night?
1: My husband, who is an insane Batman fan.
0: So. Oh, is he? Yeah, we love a Batman fan. Is he a good comfort blanket, though? Is he good to get along for horror movies?
1: He's all right.
0: Yeah. He'll do the job. Jess, hold on the line. Get this double pass and we'll get you front row seats. How does that sound for your husband?
1: Oh, I'm very excited. Thank you.
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0: Hot stuff from Alex Warren here in your home of the hottest hits, Chilli. Well, it's Passenger. It's 23 minutes past 7. G'day, it's Nick with you for breakfast. All thanks to Tamar Marine. On the way, new sport and weather. And then we're chatting to the great John Stevens. Noiseworks and In Excess Fame for Red Hot Summer Tour. Now, I think general sale tickets go on sale midday today. Pre-sale is still on sale right now, so you might be able to nab that, but general is on the way. But let's turn the tide back to someone called Justin Timberlake. He's actually recently come out to apologise for the period of his career where he would just randomly just start beatboxing during songs and live performances. Stop.
1: You see, they call me Lake. Timberlake. The frickin' the boots.
2: Oh, God.
0: A viral video roasted him for constantly pulling out the classic boots and cats routine, despite performing it on stages surrounded by actual professional musicians and instruments. He joined in on the joke recently, saying he doesn't know how to apologise enough for those ambitions. It's never too late to apologise, Justin. Now's the right time, I guess. Slight concern, though. He also said he can't promise he won't do it again. Which is a worry. Imagine spending 20 years of your life becoming one of the best percussionists in America, and then Timberlake turns and he says, "No, don't worry, Mr. Drummer Man, I've got this one from here." Would you feel happy being a drummer for Justin Timberlake, or would you feel slightly embarrassed? I feel like if it was a family band, you would try and disown them as quick as possible, and I just don't see where the love is right here.
1: Stop. You see, they call me Lee.
0: Yeah, who needs a drummer when you got Justin Timberlake on your side?
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10: Good morning, I'm Ebony Ablett. No word yet on the final go-ahead of a public listing for Firmus Technologies. After yesterday's pre-float saw investors raise concerns about energy requirements and debt. Firmus is building a $2.1 billion artificial intelligence data centre at St Leonard's, a centre also proposed for Bell Bay and one on the northwest coast. A share price of $11 was expected, but the company's bankers dropped the share price to just over $8 when the book build closed yesterday morning. It's now possible there could be a further reduction in the share price or a delay, or not going ahead at all with the initial public offer. Stronger protections for long-term caravan park residents are now confirmed, with the Residential Parks Act now in force. The law stemmed from a push by Beauty Point residents for legal protections and reforms after saying management threatened evictions, enforced strict rules, bans on selling on-site homes and more. Consumer Affairs Minister Guy Barnett says the legislation, which establishes clear rights and obligations, requirements relating to safety and amenity, and a framework for dispute resolutions, fair and transparent rules for park operators and more, will benefit the hundreds of Tasmanians who either live in or operate residential parks. The Australian Nursing and Midwifery Federation says more industrial action could be on the way as it continues to seek a new wage and conditions offer from the state government. Nurses have been waiting for a new enterprise agreement for months, with the previous one expired. The union says workers are struggling with chronic understaffing. Health Minister Bridget Archer says the department hopes to make an offer soon.
11: We look forward to be able to deliver agreements to nurses, as we have done to other public sector workers this year, indeed other healthcare workers this year, as soon as we possibly can.
10: And in some local sporting news, Launceston's Lockie Dalton led practice yesterday ahead of this weekend's Supercars Bathurst 1000. He's appearing cool and confident ahead of qualifying today.
12: Both cars feeling pretty good, so it's been a pretty good day. Thanks to the Erebus boys and the Total Energy car. Feels like a lounge chair at the moment.
10: There's some more practice first this morning. Your look at the day's national news and your sport check coming next.
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13: Good morning, I'm Donna DeMayo. The Defence Industry Minister has stopped short of declaring his support to the Tax Office, which has announced a ban on credit card payments from the end of November. That's outraged small business, who claim it'll make things tough when cash flow is tight. Pat Conroy has told Nine they have to talk it through.
14: The ATO should be consulting properly, taking the time to get this right and managing the transition process.
13: A class action is launched in the Victorian Supreme Court alleging the federal government breached privacy laws by sharing medical data of thousands of military veterans with an Aussie university. The Mates healthcare program was shut down in 2024. And a world-first treatment to stop breast cancer travelling to the brain is being developed in Australia. Local researchers, backed by a $500,000 grant, are working towards tackling triple-negative breast cancers, which account for 20% of all breast cancer cases.
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13: Australia will wait until later today to name its starting side for tonight's first test against South Africa in Durban. Tasmania 9 for 241 heading into day two of its Sheffield Shield clash with New South Wales. South Australia 6 for 352 on day three of its match against Victoria. An overall lead of 108 runs. All eyes will be on Mount Panorama this afternoon as qualifying begins for the Bathurst 1000.
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2: G'day, top of 21 in Launceston today. Expect it to be nice and sunny with a medium chance of showers later tonight. Tomorrow, top of 18 and some rain with a late shower and a top of 17 Sunday. It's currently sitting at 7 degrees with Scottsdale getting up to 19 and mostly sunny with the chance of fog early this morning and a slight chance of a shower later tonight. Tomorrow, rain and 16 with a late shower and 15 Sunday. It's currently sitting at 9 degrees. With St Helens getting up to 19 today, it's going to be mostly sunny. Also, the chance of fog about the higher ground early this morning. Avoid the higher ground then. Top of 20 and a clearing shower tomorrow and a mostly sunny top of 19 degree day Sunday. Sitting at 11 degrees right now. 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
1: 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From the revolutionary Hills Hoist to breaking the sound barrier and inventing ultrasound and boldly asking the question, why dial-up and weaken Wi-Fi? 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
2: Yes, welcome on in if you're just joining us. 25 minutes to 8 and it's your Friday here on Chilli. I know yesterday was show day here in Launceston, so I mean, there might be a few people taking today off as well. It's going to be an extra long weekend for some and that means we can have extra fun because like probably half of us are still in bed right now. So it's just you and I today, and it's still your chance to score some Clayface tickets, a horror movie night. This is the sound you're listening out for. The moment you hear that in this half hour, give me a call, 633-15901, and you can secure your tickets that way. On the way next, very exciting, we're going to have John Stevens of Noiseworks and In Excess fame. He's on the way next. Talk about Red Hot Summer.

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0: Legacy.
1: Hey, good morning. It's Nick here on Chilli Breakfast. It's all thanks to Country Club Tasmania. And speaking of Country Club Tasmania, Red Hot Summer Tour. We've got the guy who's fronted Noiseworks. He's fronted In Excess. And he's got one hell of a solo career himself. He's going to be performing alongside such a lineup of Australian rock royalty. His name is John Stevens. Good morning, John. Thanks for joining us on the show,
2: mate. Good morning,
1: mate.
2: Nick. Now, how are you, mate?
1: Oh, good? I'm good. How are you doing?
2: Yeah, going good, man.
1: Mate, you're
2: looking forward to the Red Hot Summer Tour. It's going to be awesome.
1: You're a busy guy. Like, just looking at your catalogue of stuff, you don't stop writing and recording and performing live.
2: Yeah, no, it's just a perpetual thing, you know, that I've been doing pretty much for most of my life. And, you know, it's always the most thing I most enjoy is performing live, you know, because that's the real connection, you know, with the punters. And obviously over the years, having been involved in, you know, Noiseworks, In Excess, Dead Daisies, all sorts of other solo stuff. I mean, I got a massive catalogue of songs, but
1: you do.
2: It seems like, you know, with these festivals, you know, people just want to hear all the hits, so that's why I deliver as many as I can fit into the time allotted, you know.
1: Do you ever get a chance to just step back and look at the work you've done and just be a bit mind blown?
2: Not really, because I always feel like I got to write another song or you know. And as I said, I just love performing. Sometimes I look back or people remind me. Obviously, when I'm doing these festivals and I'm playing all these old songs, the joy on people's faces is what kind of really keeps me going, you know, because that's the connection, as I said earlier. It's, you know, hearing those songs that take you back. Those songs are so iconic.
1: Yeah.
2: And I'm really, really grateful to have been a part of that whole thing. And
1: yeah,
2: really,
1: of course. And, like, looking back on that time then, what do you think's changed most from you as a frontman? If we were to have you on stage from 1987, if you were performing next to that version of yourself, what would annoy the hell out of you the most?
2: Oh, just the fear and the, you know, the whole thing about when you're young, you kind of try, you're overdoing everything, you know, you're just trying to be as good as you can be, but, you know, usually you just off your head.
1: Yeah.
2: Running amok. But as you get older and you realise, you know, what a privilege it is to actually do this thing, you just start to accept it more. And obviously, you know, you grow up, you get married, you have children, and life just has a way of, you know, taking over in a beautiful way too. And
1: oh, that's great. And now, currently, you're doing the Noiseworks and In Excess collection. How do you pick from these? I feel like they're all hits, though. Is it like picking from a favourites box at the end of the day and just going?
2: It is. It's all the hits that I'm not playing. That's the other thing.
1: Yeah.
2: You know? Because on my own shows, I'm doing, you know, a two-hour show, and there's 26 songs, and there's another 10, 15 songs, hits.
1: Yep.
2: That I'm not playing. I swap some around. I do some revolving, but, you know, when you're playing a two-hour show, it's all about, you know, the ups and downs and the flow and the ebb of the set list. So,
1: yeah, of course.
2: You know, I've already done 45 shows or 44 shows.
1: Do you get a scout badge for that? Like doing like 50 shows or something?
2: No, that's just starting, mate. That's just since May.
1: That's just the warm-up. Well, you're coming to Lonnie Country Club February 27, and you played down here plenty of times before that. Have you worked out the Tassie crowds? Are we much different from the mainland?
2: I don't really, you know, think about it, actually. It's just on the day you show up and you do your best.
1: Yep.
2: And, you know, fortunately, there's a lot of songs that everyone knows, and so therefore that helps, obviously, tremendously. I mean, to be a new artist, and nowadays, you know, people just stand there and go, what are you doing? I don't know this music. So it's a lot harder for artists nowadays, you know, especially live, because kids aren't brought up on live music anymore.
1: Yeah,
2: you know?
1: That's it.
2: So, you know, we're all the real deal, so it's kind of weird. It'll go back to live musicians, though. It's starting to, I think.
1: It is great to have you down here again for Red Hot Summer. Thank you very much. You can get your tickets. They're on general sale from midday today at redhotsummer.com.au. Get on down there and come see this guy, John Stevens. It's been an honour, mate. Thank you very much for joining us.
2: Likewise. Thanks, Nick.
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0: Tempest City, self-aware, chilly breakfast. It's Nick with you. 5 minutes to eight, and you probably heard the horror movie sound from the movie Psycho. One of the most daunting sounds you can ever hear. Sends goosebumps and chills down your spine every time you hear it. But that gets you along to our horror movie night.
1: What do you want, Miss Regan?
2: I want my life back.
1: I have no idea who you are anymore.
0: Yes, it's going to be Clayface, October 22nd, all thanks to Hello Georgie, Goodyear Auto Care, Launceston, and all around gutter cleaning. Now, if you wanted to get along, listen out for that sound. 6331-5901, where we've got Mel on the line. Mel, you'd like to get along to our horror movie night?
3: Yes, I would, thank you.
0: Are you a bit of a horror movie fanatic? Do you like a horror movie?
3: I do. I haven't watched one in a long time, but I used to watch them all the time.
0: Do you remember what your last one was?
3: Probably Saw or Hostage or something like that.
0: Oh, man, how good are the Saw movies, hey?
3: On repeat, yeah.
0: Yes. That whole series is amazing. The first movie, I shouldn't say the whole series. I think they've kind of burnt out the whole idea of Saw, but the first one was definitely a mind blower. Well, we'll get you along to Clayface. Who are you going to take along as a comfort blanket?
3: I'll probably take my daughter.
0: You're taking your daughter? How old's your daughter?
3: 30.
0: Can she brave a good horror movie?
3: Yes.
0: Yeah, good, yes. Good. We need the strongest of Tasmania coming to watch Clayface, the body horror, with us at Launceston Village Cinemas. Hold on the line, Mel. We'll get you these tickets to come join us October 22nd.
3: Awesome. Thank you so much.
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19: With a look at your local news first, good morning, I'm Ebony Ablett. After concerns of potential serious environmental harm from pollutants, including polluted wastewater, an environment protection notice has been registered on the title of the Liberty Bell Bay smelter, which ceased operations earlier this year. News Corp is reporting the Environment Protection Authority applied to the Land Titles Office to have it recorded on the title last month after it was initially issued in April this year to the company, which is now under liquidation and receivership, to require immediate environmental risks be managed. 31 new recruits have commenced training with Tasmania Police this week, including customer service officers, admin staff, tradies and IDF personnel, all making a career change. 12 of the recruits will be travelling here to the north to complete training close to home at the Northern Campus, while 19 will attend the Academy at Rokeby in the state south. They have a 28-week stint of training ahead of them before graduation and the commencement of their new careers. Yesterday may have been the Launceston Show public holiday, but once again, the show did not go on. Bass MP Bridget Archer says despite the lack of festivities, the public holiday is safe for now.
20: And we certainly don't have any plans to remove the public holiday.
19: The former Launceston Show has been cancelled 3 years in a row now, but the Launceston Festival of Fun, organised by the Showman's Guild of Tasmania, ran yesterday and is running again today and tomorrow, bringing rides, games, show bags, food and more to Glebe Farm. And in some local sporting news now, Cooper Murray has shared his confidence in his co-driver Lockie Dalton. The Launceston-born driver leading yesterday's supercars practice in the Chevy Camaro number 99 ahead of this week's Bathurst 1000.
21: Obviously, a good way to start the first day of the Bathurst 1000, but it's lap 161 on Sunday when it matters. That's the lap you want to be leading. So we'll continue on with our program and, see how we go.
19: National news and sport is next.
18: 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Chilly. National. News. Now.
22: Good morning, I'm Donna DeMayo. A federal minister is rejecting talks of a division within Labor over an impending tax office ban on credit card payments. There are reports some backbenchers are furious about the decision, but Pat Conroy has told Nine they're united in hoping the ATO will consult with its stakeholders properly.
23: What Labor ministers have been doing is appropriately urging the ATO to consult with small businesses. This is about transparency for consumers. That's what the broader decision is about.
22: The verdict for the three men accused of killing two Australian brothers and their American friend in Mexico is expected tomorrow. Jake and Callum Robinson were killed while on a surfing trip in 2024. Closing arguments are being made today, wrapping up a four-week trial. Victoria Police have confirmed an arson attack on a car in Melbourne's southeast is the 14th vehicle firebombing in 5 days. Investigations continue into the incidents outside homes in a number of suburbs. Police believe the rise in attacks is linked to organised crime.
18: It starts with a hunger for great food, beach vibes and a happy tribe. 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
22: A boost for Australia ahead of tonight's first test against South Africa. Proteas quick Kagiso Rabada has been ruled out with a hamstring injury. Meantime, Aussie batsman Travis Head has hit back at some former players who've criticised the selection of Nick Maddison in our test squad.
0: It's unfortunate sometimes to have some of that feedback from a generation of players that we have huge respect for, but that's a caper.
22: And qualifying begins this afternoon at Mount Panorama for the Bathurst 1000.
1: Australia, Scudder and Ed Coleman here. And we got your weekend party sorted.
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26: Good morning, top of 21. It's going to be sunny in Launceston today with the chance of fog early this morning and a medium chance of showers later tonight. Tomorrow, a bit of rain and a top of 18 and a late shower and a top of 17 on the way for the Sunday. It's currently sitting at 8 degrees right now. Scottsdale, top of 19. Mostly sunny with the chance of fog early this morning and a slight chance of a shower later tonight. Light winds hanging about. Bit of rain tomorrow, top of 16, around 1 mil. If that worries you, if you're a witch, stay indoors. And a late shower and a top of 15 on the way Sunday. It's currently sitting at 10 degrees. Top of 19, mostly sunny in St. Helens today with the chance of fog about the higher ground early this morning. Tomorrow, clearing shower and a top of 20 and a mostly sunny Sunday. Top of 19, it's currently sitting at 12 degrees.
27: In a world of chaos, two legendary heroes were sent to bring peace and order to the planet. We couldn't afford them. So we're settling for the next best thing, or what was available anyway. It's Nick and Marcus for breakfast on Chilli.
26: Hey, yo. Yeah, Marcus will be back on Monday, fully refreshed after a very, very, very elongated weekend. And I know there's a few people having a longer weekend than normal. Yesterday being Launceston show day, today being a normal work day, I guess, but maybe a few sick people and then the normal weekend. Hey, on the way, very exciting. Going to be having a chat to Sean McAuliffe. You might know him from Talking About Your Generation. I remember him growing up as a kid watching that show and just wondering which generation I was a part of. Went for Gen Y, but surprisingly, I go for Gen Z now. I kind of have to go for my own squad. But having a chat to him on the way, he was also on Mad as Hell, if you remember that. But yeah, he'll be on the way next to talk about the Tamar Valley Riders Festival. Very exciting stuff. And not only that, but the Tassie Devils have instructed the people of Tasmania to do one thing. And I'll tell you how you can get involved on the way. Sweet,

like a morning jam in your toasty car on the Midland Highway. This is Nick and Marcus on Chilli. 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

0: Chili Breakfast, it's Nick with you, all thanks to Tamar Marine. Now, on the way is the Tamar Valley Riders Festival, and on the line with us right now is one of the headline acts, if I can say. It's Sean McAuliffe, who's going to be there himself. Good morning, Sean. Thanks for joining us on the show.
1: That's all right. Apparently, I've just checked my diary, and apparently I'm opening the Tamar Valley Riders Festival. I'm the headline act.
0: How did you like the title of headline act? That sounds like such a band thing, but it sounds cool for a Riders Festival, doesn't it?
1: Yeah. I'm the John Stevens of the Tamar Valley Riders Festival.
0: Of course.

0: It's exciting. Now, your new book is Matthew Flinders, which the book actually describes itself as a definitive and indisputable history of the man who mapped Australia. Now, the word indisputable, can we talk about this? Because I just want to know, is your research airtight with this, or are you just trying to frighten historians away?
1: No. It is meticulously researched. It's the first time I've done a history book, but then,
0: really?
1: Tony Abbott did a history book, and his was sold well.
0: Yeah.
1: So I figure I can do one as well. The great thing is there's been plenty of books written about Matthew Flinders, so I just had to read them and basically copy everything out.
0: Sounds like my whole, primary school life, just go to Wikipedia.
1: Yeah, I reckon I'll get an A-plus on this.
0: I'm pretty sure you'll get a cheeky little A-plus and a gold star next to it too for this one. But with the research of Matthew Flinders, I know we've got a tight history down here in Tasmania with them.
1: Oh, yeah.
0: When you started researching him, was there a detail that you read about him and thought, why didn't they teach this bit at school? Why do we learn the boring stuff?
1: Well, yeah, that's right. We were taught about, when we knew about Bass Strait, you know, because he discovered that with his friend, George Bass.
0: Yeah.
1: And very generously decided not to name it after himself. He named it after his friend, which is, in fact, he originally called Bass Strait Bass's Straits, which just doesn't sound good.
0: No.
1: So Admiralty changed it. They sort of took out the plural of both and then reduced it to just the singular on both. And I think it's much better. I think it was improved for these. But, it's a bit like writing a song, it was fixed up a bit by Admiralty.
0: The producers.
1: So I knew that he discovered that Tasmania was a separate, distinct, bit of Australia rather than just being connected. Because up until then, everybody thought it was, there was some land bridge, which I guess there would have been one during the Ice Age. Would have been about 10,000 years ago. But so he discovered that. So that's a great thing. But I knew that. But one thing I didn't know was that, because I come from South Australia, I didn't know that because the French were circumnavigating Australia around the same time, that they had named it Napoleon Land instead of South Australia. So he called it South Australia.
0: Yeah.
1: He said, it's South Australia. But the French had their own map, and it was Napoleon Land for a while, which I prefer.
0: Don't mind it.
1: Yeah, I like that. Just imagine how much better Australia would be had it been French.
0: Western Australia, Northern Territory, Napoleon Land.
1: Yeah, I'm all for changing it back.
0: I've got a theory to run by you. Now, Stephen Hall and Michael Ward, you might be familiar with.
1: I am.
0: They were writers on a few of your shows like Mad as Hell and a few other projects. And going back even further, you did a show called Full Frontal where you played a character called Roger Explosion. Now, Stephen Hall and Michael Ward did Bondorama back in the day as well. Is this a breadcrumb trail leading up to your announcement of playing Bond?
1: Well, that's a very good question, and I didn't want to announce it now, but Jacob Elordi and I have been in conversation, and he and I are tossing up as to who plays Bond and who plays the villain during the next film.
0: Villain.
1: I reckon I'd be better villain. I think he's too tall to be. Oh, actually, no. He would probably be a good henchman for me. I think if I'm the villain, he's a kind of a Jaws henchman because he's quite tall, 6'6", I think.
0: Yeah, he's a giant.
1: Anyway, I'll have a word to him, and I'm not sure who's playing. I'm not sure who's playing Bond. I think it might be Russell Crowe.
0: Why do I get the feeling this might be the first movie where Bond actually loses?
1: Yeah. Well, I think it's about time. And it would be a surprise for the audience. And that's, that's a measure of a good Bond film, is that it always surprises you. So I think him losing and maybe even leaving and opening a butcher shop or something, starting another job. But that would be interesting, second half of the film.
0: I'd love to see it. Now, Sean, I mentioned this off air just before, and I'll bring it back up again. I actually met you a couple years ago and you were doing a book signing at the Melbourne Dimmicks for your new book, Silver Shards and Skerrix. And I'd bought the book, I'd lined up like everyone else, and I was just, my brain was in overdrive of what to say to you. And I remember going up, handing you my book and just blurting out just an absolutely stupid question. I don't remember what it was, but I remember just thinking, of course, that's such a stupid question. I then got down next to you and I asked if we could get a photo and if you could look like a proud dad.
1: Did I?
2: Yeah.
0: And you touched me on the shoulder and you said, I'm proud of you. Can we redeem this moment now? Can you now say to me, in the way of a proud father would, like, I'm proud of you, son, or something like that.
1: All right. Okay. You ready?
0: Yeah, I'm ready. Always.
1: All right. son, I'm so very proud of you. How's that sound?
0: That'll keep me going till Christmas. Thanks, Sean. I appreciate
1: all right.
0: that.
1: Okay, no worries. Well, I have another book out by then, so I'll see you in the queue.
0: That is Sean McAuliffe, Tamar Valley Writers Festival. Get your tickets right now. Go see my dad, an absolute legend of comedy and craft himself. Sean, thank you very much for joining us on the show this morning.
1: It's been a pleasure. Turn on,
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0: The Tassie Devils have come out and they've come out to the public to name two new mascots who will join our mascot, the Tassie Devils, Rumman, at games and community events. They specifically have come out to say they want names inspired by Tassie towns, landmarks, history or local characters, and say that entries with something only a Tasmanian would get. And those will be the ones that really stand out to them. Now, you can get them in at the Tasmanian Devils Football Club website. Now, the interesting thing is Rumman already took some time to create. Like, he took 400-plus hours to craft, and his fur is actually made from recycled school uniforms. And it was donated by kids from all around the state of all the green schools of the state, it must seem. But so that's what we've got at the moment. That's our mission. We got to come up with two of these names for these two little rat bags gathering around Rumman. Look, I was having a think and I thought of some local landmarks for ourselves, and I just thought, well, we got the Mersh and we've got Lonnie, so Rumman's new mate should be called maybe Mershal Mathers, like Marshall Mathers from Eminem's original name. Or maybe Lonnie Tyler, Lonnie's Tyler, like Bonnie Tyler. One does rap and the other one's holding out for a hero. I did originally think, actually, they could call one the Midland Highway. Could be a mascot itself. It would just be a guy walking in a straight line for 2 hours, just looking awfully bored and disappointed with himself. That's my Midland Highway.
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2: Morning, I'm Ebony Applett. Local nurses have warned they may take further industrial action if the wait for a new enterprise agreement drags on. The previous agreement's been expired for months, and the ANMF and the state government have been locked in negotiations, but there's no offer on the table just yet.
8: They have submitted an extensive log of claims, 73 claims. We're working through those in good faith. We've continued to work through that bargaining process in good faith with nurses, as you would expect us to do.
2: That's Health Minister Bridget Archer speaking there. Nurses at the state's four major hospitals, including the Launceston General Hospital, undertook short stop work periods this week. Tasmania Police is warning drivers to plan ahead if they're drinking alcohol after two drivers were nabbed in a one-hour traffic operation at Georgetown on Wednesday afternoon. Of the 213 random breath tests conducted along Main Road, a 36-year-old woman from Pipers River returned a positive oral fluid test, while a 33-year-old man, also from Pipers River, returned a breath alcohol reading of 0.057. Authorities say they will continue to target drug and drink drivers. There's a final call out for applications from eligible organisations to apply for funding for conservation projects which help Tasmania's threatened species. The aptly named Threatened Species Partnership Grant Program is designed to support practical solutions with long-time benefits for fauna and flora. Round three of the funding offers up to $250,000 for projects focused on habitats, while there's up to $150,000 available for targeted species-specific action. Applications will close on Monday, October 19. And a Launceston coffee stalwart is set to open its doors at its brand new location in Lilydale this morning. Sweet Brew opening the new location, which once hosted both the Lock Shop Cafe and Bread and Butter on Main Street. The interior to be familiar to those who used to frequent at George Street. The first brews are set to be slung from 9:30 a.m. National news next.
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10: Good morning, I'm Donna DeMayo. The Shadow Treasurer says the government's lost control of its messaging when it comes to the impending tax office ban on credit card payments. Tim Wilson has told Nine, with the Prime Minister away, no one seems to know what's going on.
11: When the Prime Minister and the Treasurer away, the kids will play. Andrew Charlton and Claire O'Neill and even Jim Chalmers, Junior Minister Anne Ali, are all having contradictory positions about what should happen.
10: A class action is launched in the Victorian Supreme Court alleging the federal government breached privacy laws by sharing medical data of thousands of military veterans with an Aussie university. The Mates healthcare program was shut down in 2024. After 8 months in space, NASA's Crew 12 astronauts are finally home. The four-member crew splashing down in the Pacific off Los Angeles this morning after helping pave the way for future missions to the Moon and Mars. And the Greens are celebrating their biggest membership boost since last year's election. With almost 900 people joining the party in the week since David Shoebridge became leader.
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10: In sport, in AFL, the Saints are at risk of becoming a footy cemetery after Rowan Marshall's trade to Geelong. Former Hawk Ben Dixon has told Fox Footy the heat is on for the club, with contracts ending soon for Nazaia Wanganeen-Millara and coach Ross Lyon.
12: You've got to be careful, though, if you're trading and you're looking at Saints as a destination now, because it could be a slide to the footy cemetery based on what's going to happen this year. If they don't perform,
13: huge year. Pressure.
12: It's massive.
10: Australia will wait until later today to name its starting side for tonight's first test against South Africa. Africa in Durban.
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0: G'day, welcome on in. In Launceston, a top of 21 is expected. It's going to be sunny with the chance of fog early in the morning and a medium chance of showers later tonight. Tomorrow, 18 and rain with a late shower and 17 on the way Sunday. It's currently sitting at 11 degrees right now with a top of 19 on the way in Scottsdale today. Mostly sunny, chance of fog early in the morning and a slight chance of a shower later tonight, light winds. Tomorrow, rain and 16 as your top and a top of 15 and a late shower Sunday. It's sitting at 11 right now with St. Helens set to get up to 19. Mostly sunny, chance of fog about the higher ground early this morning. Tomorrow, top of 20, clearing shower and a mostly sunny top of 19 Sunday. It's currently sitting at 13 degrees.
1: 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And boldly asking the question, why dial-up in Weekend Wi-Fi? Now, prepare yourselves for the greatest discovery of all. It's Nick and Marcus for breakfast on Chili.
0: Yes, yes. Welcome on in to your Friday. We've made it, gang. All together, united as one. It's Friday. Hey, hey. Woo-hoo. Right here on Chili.
14: It's a celebration.
0: With two songs up at the Instagram story right now at Chili FM. Go follow it and go check it out and go check out the... Go love, heart, react, everything that you see from Chili FM from now on. But the spicy singles up there right now. It's me up against a listener Tiff today. And you can go vote. Most voted song at the end of the show gets played at the end of the show. Now... The song Tiff's gone with today, she's decided to go with the iconic boy band One Direction, One Way or Another.

Now, I've got 1 point up against 8 of the listeners' points, so let's get 2 to 8, please, because today, I thought I'd follow suit and go with the boy band. Take that, Back for Good. So these are your two choices today. The choice is all yours. Get your votes in right now on the Instagram story, and the most voted song will get played at the end of the show. Somba plays now, 12 to 12, and then I'll tell you about my latest addiction and then see if we can be addicted to it together.

0: Bomba, 12 to 12 here on Chilli Breakfast for your Friday. Pat yourselves on the back. We made it. And boy, is it exciting. Don't forget about Chilli's Adventure Wheel with Jay Harves and the Arves. This is your chance to score some massive prizes by listening out for the sound during her shift in the afternoon. And it's all thanks to Treetops Adventure Holly Banks. So listen out during the afternoon with Jay Harves for that. But speaking about adventures, there's this guy on this adventure right now. His name is Ash Dykes. And he's attempting to paddle 700 kilometres through crocodile and hippopotamus infested water, the Congo Basin. This is absolutely nuts. Now, I've been excited for Big Brother. It's coming up very soon. This is almost my filler show till Big Brother airs. And it's very similar in a lot of ways. A guy, I mean, people trapped in this environment they're not normally used to for a long time, just to see if they can survive it. And this guy, Ash Dykes, is on one hell of a mission.
1: Day one of attempting to travel 700 kilometres of the Sanga River here in the Congo Basin, and we are set. It's been a mission of actually just getting everything and making sure we've not left anything behind, and starting the InReach tracker, starting the Gaia tracker, distributing weight, making sure the boats are sealed off. But we're here. This is it.
0: Now, that was on day one, which is a while ago now, and he's still on the river, still adventuring. This guy's already done expeditions across Mongolia, Madagascar, China, and apparently this is his idea of levelling up just that one extra bit. The whole mission actually got nearly derailed immediately because the airline that was carrying all the equipment and stuff lost the bag containing the pumps for the kayaks. This guy almost got derailed the whole trip because he got the wrong. He didn't pack the pumps for the kayak, which would be the worst thing. Imagine sinking in your kayak and you're in some of the most dangerous waters on the planet. These waters go so far faster than you can swim, and it's filled with cobras, it's filled with piranhas, filled with crocs, and all of it. All thanks to a pump. That would have been absolutely nuts. Just take a patch-up kick for this one. But if you want to check him out, Ash Dykes, it's on the socials, and see if he makes it out alive. Just a filler until we eventually make it to Big Brother.
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0: with Noel Hoare and Drive Safe Chilli Breakfast. It's Nick with you, Marcus, returning in T-minus couple days, 3 days-ish. It's Nick wrapping up for another day. Thank you very much for joining me today. I'll catch you back on Monday from 6. Usual time, usual place. But right now, we got to wrap up with this.
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0: 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At Chilli FM, if you're not following already, this is where I pick a song and I get a listener to pick a song out of the mystery hat this week. I've picked Tiff, and Tiff, this glorious day we call Friday, has picked One Direction, One Way or Another. Iconic boy band, iconic song. It's going up against my boy band today, Take That, Back for Good.

Oh boy, the votes couldn't be any tighter today. Go make your vote because it's actually genuinely all tied up right now. Oh, just refreshing and drum rolling right now. End the week off with the big win. Oh gosh, yes. Thank you, Tiff, and thank you for tuning in. I'll catch you back on Monday. Have a good weekend. Here's Take That. Back for good on Chili.

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3: Morning, I'm Ebony Applett. There's now stronger protections in place for long-term caravan park residents. The Residential Parks Act now in force. The laws came in after a fight from Beauty Point residents for legal protections and reforms. Consumer Affairs Minister Guy Barnett says the legislation establishes clear rights and obligations, requirements relating to safety and amenity, and a framework for dispute resolutions, as well as fair and transparent rules for park operators and more. And he says it will benefit the hundreds of Tasmanians who either live in or operate residential parks. No word yet on the final go-ahead of a public listing for Firmus Technologies after yesterday's pre-float saw investors raise concerns about energy requirements and debt. Firmus is building a $2.1 billion artificial intelligence data centre at St. Leonard's. A centre is also proposed for the Northwest Coast and at Bell Bay. A share price of $11 was expected, but that dropped to a little over $8, and it's now possible there could be a further reduction in the share price, or a delay, or not going ahead with the initial public offer at all. 31 new recruits have commenced training with Tasmania Police this week, including admin staff, tradies, ADF personnel and customer service officers making a career switch. 12 of the recruits will be travelling north to complete training close to home at the Northern Campus. 19 will attend the Police Academy at Rokeby down south. They have a 28-week stint of training now ahead of them. Launceston Show Day will remain a public holiday, despite the event, which should have been held yesterday, missing from the calendar. It's the third year in a row the show did not go on.
4: We don't have any plans to change that at this stage.
3: Bass MP Bridget Archer there. The Launceston Festival of Fun, though, is back today and tomorrow. And checking some local sports news, Launceston's Lockie Dalton led practice in yesterday ahead of this weekend's Supercars Bathurst 1000. He appeared cool and confident ahead of today's qualifying.
5: Both cars feeling pretty good, so that's been a pretty good day. Thanks to the Erebus boys and the Total Energy car. Feels like a lounge chair at the moment.
3: Your look at national news next.
2: 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Now.
6: Hi, I'm Donna DeMayo. The federal government is launching a new travel tool to keep young Aussies safe ahead of the schoolie season. Foreign Minister Penny Wong says it talks about the dangers of methanol poisoning and how to stay safe overseas.
7: Every parent waves their kid off at the airport, hoping they have a good time, but of course praying that they will come home safely. And what we want to do is to arm young Australians who are travelling overseas with more information about how to keep themselves safe.
6: There are nine. A New South Wales man has been arrested after an alleged fraud targeting Medicare. The 41-year-old was arrested during raids at Emu Plains. He's accused of posing as a Services Australia worker to obtain information he used to lodge $1.5 million in fraudulent claims. More's being done to protect South Australia's little penguins against the deadly bird flu. A vaccination program has been approved by the state government. The Powerball jackpot has now jumped to $100 million after failing to go off last night. It's the first time the jackpot has hit that mark in 16 months.
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3: To cricket first, where Aussie batsman Travis Head has hit back at some former players who've criticised the selection of Nick Mattinson in our test squad.
8: It's unfortunate sometimes to have some of that feedback from a generation of players that we have huge respect for, but that's the caper.
3: While in domestic cricket, Tasmania is 9 for 241, heading into day two of their clash with New South Wales in Sydney. Qualifying begins this afternoon at the Bathurst 1000. The next practice sessions begin just after 10 this morning local time. And in the basketball, the Taipans' dominance against the Brisbane Bullets has continued, the Snakes winning last night's game by 6. I'm Ebony Ablett. That's the latest news and sport.
2: Computers on, coffee's made, workday started. 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
0: Ladies and gents, this is the moment you've waited for. You've been searching in the dark, sweat soaking through the floor. And buried in your bones, there's an ache that you can't ignore. Taking your breath, stealing

0: 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Weather-wise today, partly cloudy, top of 21 degrees around Launceston for the northeast, also partly cloudy, light winds, a top of 20 degrees on the east coast, partly cloudy there as well, and a top of 20 degrees. I hope your day is going well. It's Friday, so how could it not? We love it. We love it. Hey, we've got more of your hottest hits on the way next. We've got Calvin Harris for you. R.E.M. 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And loads more on the way next. 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

0: 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We'll come back with Imagine Dragons. Oh, the misery. Cyndi Lauper. Plus Samba. You're on Chilly.
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12: Good morning, I'm Judy Augustine. Thermos Technologies has scrapped plans to launch publicly on the Australian Securities Exchange this month. In a statement, the company said it had considered recent market volatility and conditions, and a launch at this time would not be in the interest of shareholders. There's no word yet on what it means for the AI data centre under construction at St Leonard's in the state's north, or the two proposed for Bell Bay and Wesley Vale. Business owners are urging the federal government to ask the Australian Tax Office to reverse its decision not to accept credit card payments. National's Senator Bridget McKenzie has told News 24 the ATO and Labor should re-examine the issue.
13: This cumulative impact of fees and charges.